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1: 12 degrees in Melbourne, rain a top of 12 today. It's 10 o'clock. Good morning, I'm Alex Riddell. Motor vehicle theft claims have again surged in Victoria while declining in every other state. New statistics reveal Victoria has higher vehicle crime insurance claims for stolen cars than all other states combined. Insurance Council of Australia data shows there were $243 million in payouts from 2,500 claims last year. Police Minister Anthony Carbines is hopeful the trend will turn.
2: All we can do is make sure that car cloning devices are seized. They're illegal. There's been 800 of those that have been seized in recent times. We've uplifted offences and penalties for those that steal vehicles, particularly to commit other crimes, to make sure that place more serious consequences and penalties, and also tougher bail restrictions, because repeat offending drives a lot of this.
1: The opposition is vowing to help fight a push by the US to impose new tariffs on Australia. The United States is considering hitting us with a 12.5% levy on goods sold to America. The Trump administration alleges we are one of many countries that's been importing products made by slave labour. Liberal leader Angus Taylor says allies should not restrict trade with another.
3: They're wrong. There shouldn't be tariffs like these imposed on Australia, and the United States shouldn't do it. They are a great friend, and they shouldn't do it to a friend. We fought with them in every war, every major war.
1: Many of the state's most popular campgrounds and national parks will be closed over the long weekend. Workers claim Labor refuses to cave in to demands for a binding review into rangers' pay. Ross Kenner at the Australian Workers Union has told 3AW Breakfast their workers are the bottom end of the payment scale.
4: They're the ones who actually do all the maintenance work on the campground, stuff like that. They also do all the rescues and deal with the public, so they're the front-facing people. They aren't paid appropriately. We're looking at around the 65, 70K mark for some of our rangers. For the work and the hours they do, it's not appropriate.
1: The US president has described the Iranian leadership as volatile. He says he will wipe the country out if a peace deal can't be reached.
5: If we can get something down in writing which will accomplish the same thing without killing everybody, I'd like to do that. Most of my people, I think, would like to do that. Some people wouldn't, but most of them would.
1: At least one person has been killed in an Iranian strike in Kuwait, while American Central Command says all of the attacks on the US Fifth Fleet headquarters in Bahrain were thwarted. Another American burger giant is having a go at Melbourne despite a number of high-profile recent failures. Wendy's, famous for its square burgers, plans to open 200 stores nationally with a focus on Melbourne. Dandenong South, South Melbourne are rumoured to be as possible locations. In finance, the All Ords is up 8,000 points and the dollar is buying 71.3 US cents.
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1: Join at Monday's Kings birthday match between Melbourne and Collingwood. The former rugby league star had to retire after being diagnosed with MND. The upsets at the French Open have continued. Fourth seed Felix Auger-Aliassime knocked out in the quarterfinals. While the women's world number one, Aryna Sabalenka, has lost her match to Diana Schneider. Sabalenka not happy with her performance.
7: By the way, you know, I just figured how I can overcome it. You know those rooms where you just go in and you smash everything? Probably I'll spend a whole day tomorrow over there destroying stuff.
1: That's the latest news and sport.
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9: Showers around today. An expected top of 11 degrees. Somewhere between 2 to 8 mil of rain expected. For Friday, cloudy, a low of 6 and a top of 13. Getting the King's Birthday long weekend underway Saturday. Cloudy 7 to 16. Sunday, cloudy 6 to 15. And Monday, cloudy 6 to 13 degrees.
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9: 10:05 on the way to that expected high of 11. Right now it's 8 across Centre Victoria, Conton Castlemaine 7, Maryborough 8, Heathcote and Rochester 9 degrees.
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Benny Goes Fresh with the songs you remember and Real Life getting us underway this hour out of the 70s, 80s and 90s. I like the demand there. Send me an angel right now. Don't muck around. We continue your songs out of the 70s, 80s and 90s across your Thursday on our way to a top of 11 today. This is the Little River Band. Benny Goes Fresh with the music you remember 101.5.

Benny Goes Fresh with the songs you remember on this Thursday. We are taking in your songs from the 70s, 80s and 90s right across your day. If you're unfortunately enough to be working outside today, let's hope you can get through the day as quickly as possible and get to a spot that you can find that's a lot warmer than being outside. Let's check the 6-day forecast. Showers in 11 today. Somewhere between 2 to 8 mil, being light rain falling in and around Bendigo throughout this Thursday morning. For Friday, cloudy, 6 to 13. We begin the King's Birthday long weekend. On Saturday, cloudy, 7 to 16. Sunday, cloudy, 6 to 15. Monday, cloudy, 6 to 13. Next Tuesday, shower or two expected, up to 4 mil of rain, a minimum 6 and a top of 17. And on Wednesday, shower or two, up to 5 mil, down to 10 and a top of around 16 degrees. That's the forecast for the next 6 days. On our way to that high of 11, right now in Augusta Street, Bendigo, it's currently sitting on 8. With your music memories, Bendigo's 101.5.

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0: Bendigo Thrash with the song to remember across Bendigo and throughout Central Victoria on this Thursday. It's 27 minutes to 11. A time to talk community events, and in the studio from the Central Victorian Crosley Club, no stranger to Bendigo Thrash FM, is Brandon. Good morning, Brandon.
1: Good morning, Wallace, and good morning, listeners.
0: Good to see you back in here.
1: Thank you.
0: Now, a busy time. In fact, your club, how long has it been running here in Bendigo?
1: The club itself's been going for 25 years. Mid-State Mopars has been running for, this is our 19th year.
0: 19th year.
1: Yeah.
0: Yeah. And each year, Brendan, for people that are not sure, King's birthday weekend, it's a big event for the club.
1: Yeah, it is a big event for the club. It is our major event. It takes us about 10 months to organise it and get it all together. But, yeah, it's our club's major event, and we enjoy putting it on and we have a good time.
0: Yeah, it's not only a big event for the club, it's a big event for Bendigo and Central Victoria too, because it brings loads of people
1: A lot of people to the city,
0: and people love to get down there.
1: Yeah.
0: We'll talk a bit about that. And I was just talking to you about some visitors coming from Tassie.
1: Yeah, we get a few that chuck their cars on the boat and bring them over, and they enjoy the weekend, and they come over, say, middle of the week this week, and they might go middle to next week or the end of next week.
0: Yeah.
1: So they stay in Bendigo for a while.
0: Yeah, and you do get a lot of visitors. Now, let's talk about what you do for local charities and also not-for-profit organisations. After this year, you'll be in a figure something like $80,000 that you've donated. That's a massive figure.
1: Yeah.
0: For a club, a local club here in Bendigo.
1: Yeah, it is, Wallace. We decided that when we started putting this event on, that our club is a non-profit car club, and we wanted to be, part of the community. So we donate to local charity groups and people who are like us.
0: Yeah, not-for-profit, like Morong SES. Bendigo Fresh FM involved with that. We've been a long partnership with yourself, Brendan, through the club as well. Bendigo Chinese Association as well.
1: Yes.
0: And this year?
1: Because it rained last year, and it was the first time it rained in 18 years,
0: yes,
1: the Bendigo Chinese Association are coming back this year and doing a few demonstrations at 12 o'clock.
0: Now, whereabouts were those demonstrations?
1: That demonstration should be probably in front of the town hall.
0: Yeah.
1: On the Hargrave Street side, right there at the end of Bull Street.
0: Yeah, now, no problems with the weather. Just put your coat on. There's no rain forecast.
1: No rain forecast.
0: Saturday for the weekend, for the King's birthday weekend. I do remember
1: last year it was
0: last year
1: rained,
0: Sunday,
1: it was wet.
0: But all good this year. So that demonstration will be magnificent.
1: It will be, yeah. We're looking forward to that.
0: And a great area too. Now talking just, we'll get back to Saturday in a moment, but just talking about that area on Sunday, all around the town hall area, it's just magnificent with the trees,
1: yeah,
0: in the autumn.
1: It is a good spot to have a car show.
0: Brendan,
1: yeah.
0: They just look magnificent.
1: Yeah,
0: so we
1: block off about 8 streets, which are Hargrave Street, Bull Street, Litland Terrace, St Andrews Avenue, and part of Mundy Street. So we block that off, and somewhere between 250 and 350 cars on display.
0: Yeah, magnificent cars as well. And people can get right up close.
1: Yeah,
0: a good
1: they
0: look.
1: Can. I mean, entry for the public is free. So it's not fenced off. It's open.
0: No.
1: And we have a trophy presentation at 2 o'clock, which is judged mainly by our sponsors, which is good. We get our sponsors involved with the event.
0: Yes, and that includes Darren Kirby from Bendigo's Fresh FM, and his wife Sharon will be there to do some judging too, and they're looking forward to that. Let's talk about your cruise.
1: Yeah,
0: that
1: we've
0: leaves
1: got
0: the lake.
1: We've got a cruise on Saturday. It's leaving the lake at 1 o'clock, doing a little leisurely cruise around the outskirts of Bendigo through Malden, down to Castlemaine,
0: yes,
1: and we're heading down to the Castlemaine Autoplex.
0: How many cars will be cruising, Brendan?
1: Last year we went to the Castlemaine Mill.
0: Yep.
1: And we took about 65, 70 cars.
0: Wow.
1: And that rained. So the year before we went to the Malden Machinery Museum, and I think we took close to about 9,500 cars.
0: So that cruise leaves Lake Waroona.
1: Yep, at 1 o'clock.
0: It must look magnificent.
1: Yeah, it will. It'll look good. So we fill up the car park out near the rowing club, and the cruise leaves out at 1 o'clock and heads off to Castlemaine.
0: Yeah, and a wonderful time in Castlemaine as well. And then you have your function on Saturday
1: night. Yeah, we have a function on Saturday night at the All Seasons, which we're going to have a little bit of a trivia night this year.
0: Yeah.
1: So, yeah, which would be good.
0: That would be really good.
1: That's open to the people that are coming to the show and got their cars entered. So it's just a bit of a social night for everybody.
0: I'm sure that's a really important part of it, though, because those people that have been coming back for years have got friendships. They probably meet up at that.
1: Yeah, and it's one of those things that you've got friends from all over the place once you start coming to the event. And that's what people look forward to, catching up with their friends.
0: The Show and Shine, as we mentioned, is on Sunday. And what time can people start arriving to have a look, Brendan?
1: Yeah, well, the vehicles can enter in from 8 o'clock in the morning.
0: Mm.
1: Some come in a bit earlier. We'll have a few swap sites and a few trade vendors. Shannon's Insurance will be there as well. We will have a display from Bendigo Ram, which is one of our sponsors.
0: Mm.
1: They'll have two Ram trucks on display. One is a current model, and one is not released yet. So we've got those two Ram trucks on display, which will be good.
0: Yes.
1: Yeah, and we've got a few food vendors as well, which is good.
0: So if you're a bit peckish and would like a coffee.
1: Yep, we got two coffee vans and the Eagle Hawk Rotary. So, yeah, look, we've got a few food vans to come out and keep everyone happy with some food.
0: Now, you can just take your time and have a good look.
1: Yeah.
0: It's just relaxing, isn't it? It's
1: yeah, not just take your time and have a look through. At the cars and have a look through the swap sites. And if you want to buy some parts or if you want to buy some merchandise, the club's got merchandise for sale. We've got T-shirts and hoodies and beanies and caps, bucket hats, and we got stubby holders. So we got plenty of merchandise for sale as well. So, yeah, come down and have a look.
0: Yeah, look, and a good thing, a part of this, Brendan, is that your club is a local club.
1: Yes, we're based in Bendigo. So we have a lot of club members that are sort of from central Victoria, all the way between sort of Maryborough to Sunbury, Tullaroook over near Seymour.
0: Mm.
1: So, yeah, we've got club members that are Central Victorian based, but our club is based here in Bendigo.
0: Yeah, and obviously with that, it takes a lot of organisation, a lot of meetings, a lot of work behind the scenes. You probably dust yourself off and get back into it, you know, next week or the week after, planning for the year after this.
1: Pretty much. It takes a fair bit. We have a committee, I think it's a committee of about 10, and then you can't run the event without, you know, a small committee, but then we need the volunteers of the rest of the club. So,
0: and just on your major local organisation this year that will benefit, take us through.
1: Yes, this year we'll be making a donation to the Loddon Mallee Lifeline.
0: Yeah.
1: So, yeah, we've chose that because it's a local, like a local group, and the connection between cars and, you know, stuff and that the work that they do, so we've chose to go with them.
0: How wonderful that is.
1: Yeah, it is good.
0: And
1: we're looking forward to it.
0: I'm sure they're really supportive.
1: Yeah, they are really thankful
0: what you're doing as well.
1: Yep.
0: Brendan, as is all the organizations that have been involved with you over the years, and also all your sponsors as well that each year.
1: Yes, we can't run an event without sponsors, and we try and help our sponsors out as much as we can. And we've got an ad running on Fresh FM, which is sort of advertising most of our sponsors. But we have other sponsors as well. I mean, we've got some well-known other sponsors like Shannon's Insurance and Maguire's, Just Cars, Powers AV, Barton Print, and M&D Auto Care over in Golden Square. So, and then you've got other sponsors, Dantrim, Bendigo Accident Repair, Matt Beale Automotive, Valiant Parts, Perros, Oil Warehouse, Great Ideas, they help us out with their trophies. Collicote Automotive over in Maryborough, and Mick Collicote Smash Repairs, and Wizardry Signs.
0: Yeah, wonderful. And I like this slogan on your poster. At the bottom it says, Mid-State Mopeds, we'll go ahead. Rain, hail, or shine. We'll get some shine on Sunday.
1: We will get some shine.
0: Look,
1: and we've stuck with that ever since the first show.
0: And it's true, too. And well done. Look, thanks for coming in.
1: Thank you
0: for what you do for the community.
1: Thank you very much.
0: It's going to be a big weekend and a good weekend. I'm sure you'll get to relax after Sunday Friday night.
1: We will. And then Monday we'll get together, the committee will get together, and we'll start again for next year.
0: So we can see some cars cruising on Saturday. You'll know what's happening.
1: Yes, you will.
0: Yeah. Thanks for coming in, Brendan.
1: Thank you very much for having me.
0: Thanks for your support as well. And it's all happening. We'll keep promoting it here at Bendigo's Fresh FM.

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1: Degrees in Melbourne, rain today, top of 13. It's 11 o'clock. Good morning, I'm Alex Riddell. Victoria has claimed the unwanted title of Australia's car theft capital. New statistics reveal Victoria has higher vehicle crime insurance claims for stolen cars than all other states combined. Insurance Council of Australia data shows there were $243 million in payouts from 12,500 claims last year. Victoria was the only state where payouts rose year on year. Opposition leader Jess Wilson says it proves the government has been too soft on crime.
2: What we've seen in other states is a double-digit drop when it comes to a reduction in car theft. Yet here in Victoria, we've seen a 25% increase over the past year. A car stolen every 16 minutes in this state. This Labor government has allowed crime to get out of control, allowed offenders to know that there are no consequences.
1: Australia could be facing a new round of tariffs from the United States. Federal Politics reporter Nelson Scott.
3: A US trade representative has alleged Australia is one of many countries which have failed to prevent the imports made by slave labour. As a result, the Trump administration may impose a 12.5% tariff on goods we sell to America. Prime Minister Anthony Albanese has told the ABC Australia has tough anti-slavery laws and the trade penalty would be completely unjustified.
4: Australia has robust, comprehensive and world-leading legislation addressing forced labour.
3: Opposition leader Angus Taylor argues friends and allies should not impose new levies.
5: It's not what we want to see and we'll fight against rotten tariffs.
3: The new impost would replace Australia's existing 10% tariff, which expires in July. Nelson Scott, Canberra.
1: Melbourne is set to cop a drenching today. Parts of the city are expected to get a month's worth of rain in just 12 hours, with the Bayside suburbs to be the hardest hit by the downpour. The eastern suburbs to receive around 30 mils and around 10 millimetres is expected to fall in the western suburbs. Government figures reveal 80% of all cigarettes, vapes and other nicotine products consumed by Australians are illegal. The data released today also found consumption of nicotine products has soared by 40% since 2017. The opposition says the federal government is not serious about investing in defence and the AUKUS pact. The US will now only supply Australia with three second-hand submarines rather than a combination of new and used vessels. Several Labor MPs believe this opens the door to renegotiate the contentious deal. Senior Liberal MP Andrew Hastie says the government is failing in its responsibility to defend the country.
6: This Labor government is that they're running down defence, they're not committing enough investment and funding to defence, and now they're selling off a lot of our prime bases and real estate. So this is a government that is not serious about defence, and I think the Americans are picking up that it's not so serious about AUKUS either.
1: In finance, the dollar is worth 71.3 US cents.
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1: Essendon interim senior coach Dean Solomon says he hasn't spoken with James Hurd about a possible return to the Bombers. Solomon insisting his focus remains on the rest of the season.
8: It's the first I heard of it was yesterday when someone told me the footy club, so haven't spoken to Hurdy about football at all, so no, it's the first thing I've heard of it. My sole focus right now is with this football club, with these players and staff. I can't look outside of that bubble. It'd be distracting for me and I wouldn't be doing the right things.
1: And Geelong will be chasing a seventh straight win over Adelaide tonight. The Cats have dropped, or coming back for the Crows, Taylor Walker makes a welcome return. That's the latest news and sport.
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10: Showers around today, somewhere between 2 and 8 mil of rain, and a top of 11 degrees. The outlook for Friday, cloudy 6 to 13, and Saturday, cloudy, a minimum 7 and a maximum 16 degrees.
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10: Looking at that expected high of 11 degrees today, just after 5 past 11 now, it's 8 in Garza Street, Bendigo. And across into Victoria, Connie Castle Main 7, Maryborough 8, Heathcote and Rochester 9 degrees.
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We play the 70s, the big groups and artists, plus the disco hits. We like the 70s. We have the music. Keeping it fresh. Bendigo's 101.

bagging. 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
1: You may have forgotten some songs. We haven't. Bringing back your memories. We have the music. We play the songs you'll remember from the 70s, 80s, and 90s.

We are fresh. If you can remember your first love or listening for your favorite song to come on the radio, we remember it too. We are playing those songs, unlocking your music memories. Fresh Bendigo.

Hope your Thursday is going along okay. We are getting through songs out of the 70s, 80s and 90s. 0493 143 829. If you'd like to be involved, a big celebration out of the Loddon Valley Football and Netball League this weekend. One game only, and it is to celebrate the anniversary, 150th anniversary celebrations scheduled for the Inglewood Football and Netball Club. There's lots going on. It's been a big year so far, and it accommodates in what's happening Saturday. There is all the footy, all the netball to get through, and then at 7 p.m. the gala dinner. You can imagine how good that would be. Congratulations to everyone that's been involved with the Inglewood Football and Netball Club for all those years, 150th anniversary. And I'm sure it's going to be a magnificent day Saturday. It's a standalone game at Inglewood. So if you're going along, hope you really enjoy it. And well done for being a part of a local footy and netball club during that time. Talking about footy, BFL Live returns round 8 to 1:30 from Gardner Reserve Saturday afternoon on Bendigo's Fresh, with the Gisborne and Sandhurst game, a blockbuster game it will be. Team Fresh are on location down at Gardner Reserve. John Hunter along with Cameron Powell and Norm Jenkin. In other games, Castlemaine at home at Camp Reserve will play Broadford. Storm will play Golden Square at Tannery Lane. South Bendigo at home at Harry Trot to take on Kangaroo Flat, with studio producer Glenn Gordon, and down at the ground technician Ray Pinner putting it all together. We appreciate our local sponsors. They include football local sponsors Bendigo Bearings, along with Jason Westcott Builder, Don Small Goods, Steve Barty in Castlemaine, Picture Art Plus here in Garza Street, Parsons Towing, Moon Bar Wanese Massage, and Bendigo Firewood and Soils. Going to be a big Saturday afternoon.

0: News, brought to you by Tom Roberts for Criminal Law Defense. When everything is on the line, the right defense starts with lawyer Tom Roberts. 0466-228-046.
1: Today at top of 13, it's 12 midday. Good afternoon, I'm Stephanie Wyklewick. Motor vehicle theft claims have again surged in Victoria while declining in every other state. Kiara Parker reports.
2: New statistics reveal Victoria has higher vehicle crime insurance claims for stolen cars than all other states combined. Authorities say organised crime is a major factor behind the spike in claims, and the state opposition is blaming the government for being too soft on repeat offenders. Insurance Council of Australia data shows there were $243 million in payouts from 12,500 claims last year. CEO Andrew Hall says Victoria was the only state where payouts rose year on year.
3: This is a Melbourne problem. We're seeing cars broken into or stolen every 42 minutes. That's just from insurance claim data. The numbers are probably much higher.
2: Residents in suburbs with higher rates of theft could be stung with higher premiums because of the crime risk. Kiara Parker, Melbourne.
1: New laws will be debated in Parliament today which would help shut down suppliers of illicit tobacco. The laws would give Victoria Police powers to issue closure notices for up to 90 days. They will also be able to apply to the Magistrates Court for longer term closure orders. Businesses that defy the orders will face fines of more than $2.4 million and up to 20 years jail. Minister for Casino, Gaming and Liquor Regulation, Enver Erdogan, says if people are selling illicit tobacco in Victoria, these laws will close the door on their business.
4: These powers are about cracking down on organised crime, but also empowering landlords to be able to take action against people involved in this illegal trade. It's an important measure. It's a measure that we're committed to implementing this year, and that's exactly what we're doing.
1: Police investigating the trafficking of large commercial quantities of cocaine, peptides and firearms across Melbourne have made an arrest at a shopping centre in Roeville. Five people are currently in custody being interviewed. Well, parts of outer Melbourne have already been pelted with almost a month's worth of rain. Bayside suburbs are expected to be the hardest hit with 50 millimetres. Up to 30 mils is expected in the eastern suburbs. Meteorologist at the Bureau of Meteorology, Belinda House, says some areas have already reached those totals.
5: A little further afield up into the Yarra Ranges, we've had about just shy of 50 millimetres in the last 24 hours, so over that whole time, out through the Otways as well, a bit over 40 millimetres. And we are going to continue to see the rain falling across Melbourne right throughout the day.
1: The government and the opposition have both vowed to fight a push by the US to increase tariffs on Australia. Federal politics reporter Nelson Scott.
6: The Trump administration alleges Australia has failed to prevent the import of goods made by slave labour. As a result, the US is considering increasing the tariff imposed on products we export to America from 10 to 12.5%. Prime Minister Anthony Albanese has told the ABC, "Not only is the move inconsistent with our free trade agreement, Australia has tough anti-slavery laws.
7: Any tariff on Australian exports to the United States are unjustified."
6: Opposition leader Angus Taylor has also pledged to help fight the levy, arguing it's a betrayal by a trusted ally.
8: "We fought with them in every war. They shouldn't be imposing tariffs."
6: The US government has flagged an additional 53 countries could face the same penalty as Australia. Nelson Scott, Canberra.
1: The Tesla Y model has become the first battery-powered car to top Australia's monthly sales charts. The Electric Vehicle Council's Aman Gore says it's now time for a road user charge for all cars, a per-kilometre tax, to replace the fuel excise.
9: "Once EVs reach a sustainable level of demand as they're approaching, and finally that price needs to reflect all the benefits and the harms of whatever fuel you're using. So when you're using Australian electricity, you're not polluting your suburb, you're not making us dependent on foreign oil."
1: In finance, the All Ords down 108 points, the dollar buying 71 US cents.
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1: Interim coach Dean Solomon says he hasn't spoken with James Hurd about the Essendon coaching job. Eddie Summerfield is at Bombers headquarters.
11: Essendon training under grey drizzly skies. Interim coach Dean Solomon addressing the storm around James Hurd's potential return as coach. and if the former teammates will reunite as part of the so-called Team Herd coaching panel.
12: Haven't spoken to Herdy about football at all.
11: The Bombers this week asking the AFL for a draft assistance package, the caretaker with a clear focus on the rest of the season.
12: We want to hit the finishing line with momentum.
11: The Bombers face old rivals Carlton on Sunday night. Sam Durham and Mason Redmond poised to return. A call on Jordan Ridley to come after training.
12: Ridley, we'll see how he trains and how he feels. Discuss with him where he's at.
11: Eddie Summerfield, Tullamarine.
1: It's 12:05. The Greens are raising concerns about the level of discretionary power the Treasurer will have over new tax legislation. Changes to capital gains tax and negative gearing will pass the lower house today, but their passage through the Senate is now less certain. There's concern once the law is passed, the Treasurer will be able to make changes, leading to a robust exchange between Greens Senator Nick McKim and Treasury Secretary Jenny Wilkinson during parliamentary hearings.
13: There's no constraint in the legislation about what asset classes could be covered by those determinations, is there?
14: You pursue this question with my colleagues from Revenue Group.
13: You've been very happy to field softball questions from Senator Walker. No criticism, that's her job as a Labor senator to ask those questions, but you fielded them at length.
1: Tinned sardines are selling out, driven by a social media surge suggesting it's the perfect additive for those taking Ozempic. Dietitian Simone Austin says those on diet suppressants need the extra protein.
15: And when you're losing weight rapidly, the body tends to lose more muscle than body fat. So that's why those people are trying really hard to have more protein to try and reduce the amount of muscle that they're losing.
1: Returning to sport, Taylor Walker makes a welcome return to the Adelaide Crows lineup tonight against Geelong, the Cats looking for their seventh straight win. The San Antonio Spurs have a 7-point halftime lead over the New York Knicks in the first of seven games in the NBA Finals. The quarterfinals have wrapped up at the French Open, world number one Aryna Sabalenka, the latest big name player to bow out in a tournament of upsets. And that's the latest news and sport.
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17: Updating details for Friday. Cloudy 6 overnight into a top of 13. Saturday, cloudy 7 to 16.
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17: On the way to a top of 11 degrees this afternoon. Right now it's at 9 at 8 minutes past 12.
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0: Ray Pinner. In other Round 8 games, Castlemaine meets Broadford, Strathstorm plays Golden Square, and South Bendigo at home to Kangaroo Track. 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
1: the best. 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

0: News, brought to you by Tom Roberts for Criminal Law Defense. When everything is on the line, the right defense starts with lawyer Tom Roberts. 0466-228-046.
1: Victoria has claimed the unwanted title of Australia's car theft capital. New statistics reveal Victoria has a higher vehicle crime insurance claim rate for stolen cars than all other states combined. Insurance Council of Australia data shows there were $243 million in payouts from 12,500 claims last year. Victoria was the only state where payouts rose year on year. Opposition leader Jess Wilson says it's more evidence the Allen government has been too soft on crime.
2: What we've seen in other states is a double-digit drop when it comes to a reduction in car theft. Yet here in Victoria, we've seen a 25% increase over the past year. A car stolen every 16 minutes in this state. This Labor government has allowed crime to get out of control, allowed offenders to know that there are no consequences.
1: Wild winds are picking up, bringing heavy rain to coastal areas and around the Yarra Ranges. Parts of Melbourne are expected to cop a month's worth of rain in just 12 hours, with the Bayside suburbs expected to receive 50 millimetres, about 30 mils in the east and around 10 expected to fall in the west. While meteorologist at the Weather Bureau, Belinda House, says parts of the state are expecting peak gusts of 90 kilometres an hour.
3: The winds are going to turn around to the southwesterly direction, so those coastal parts where you're facing that southwesterly direction might pick up a little bit more. Up into the Yarra Ranges is probably where we're going to see those higher totals, 10 to 30 millimetres, really looking right across Melbourne today.
1: Federal Treasurer Jim Chalmers is defending sweeping discretionary powers that will be afforded to him as part of new tax legislation. Changes to the capital gains tax discount and negative gearing concessions will pass their first parliamentary hurdle today. The new rules would also give the Treasurer the ability to make changes even once the law is passed. Dr. Chalmers says it's not unusual.
4: Unfortunately, yet another beat up about these sensible, common sense tax reforms at the core of the budget. Not unusual, as I said, for definitions to be settled this way, and the Parliament can disallow them if they want to.
1: A recall has been issued for 13,000 Toyota Prado vehicles. A software issue could mean the instrument cluster doesn't provide critical safety information. Affected models were manufactured between 2024 and last year. In finance, the All Ords down 110 points, the dollar buying 71 US cents.
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1: Three in a row, the slump putting pressure on the side's three co-captains who have failed to step up. Coach Chris Fagan telling his leadership trio to focus on their own performance first ahead of Saturday's match against Gold Coast.
6: What you want your leaders to do first and foremost is to play well, and their intentions were good, but I think a little bit more of a single focus on each person this week playing to their best is what we need.
1: Geelong has dropped Brad Close for tonight's match with Adelaide, selecting Jack Bowes as one of three changes. A cricket storm is brewing, with Cricket Victoria pushing ahead with its plan to merge the Renegades and the Stars and auction off the leftover BBL licence to the highest bidder. World number one Aryna Sabalenka is the latest big name player to bow out of the French Open. And in Formula One, Charles Leclerc has signed a new multi-year deal with Ferrari. That's the latest news and sport.
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8: As we approach the end of the week, Friday, of course, we're looking at an overnight low tonight for Bendigo of 6. 13 will be our maximum tomorrow, and cloudy skies. Your weekend looking like this at the moment. Saturday, 7 into 16 and cloudy. And for Sunday, 6 overnight, 15 during the day, partly cloudy.
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8: 1:05, presently here in the CBD in Garza Street, Bendigo. We've reached our maximum forecast temperature of 11. Kyneton, Castlemaine are on 9 at the moment. Maryborough and Heathcote, 8. And in Rochester, it is 10. Thanks for your company this afternoon. It's Mike with you right through until 4 here on Bendigo's Fresh FM. Got some great music, news and local information coming your way right throughout the afternoon. 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

Bendigo's Fresh, playing the songs you remember. 20 past one, yeah, just about getting there. And Backstreet Boys, I Want It That Way. We all want it our own way sometimes, don't we? Hope your day is going well. Very chilly out there at the moment. Bendigo sitting on 11. Kyneton, Castlemaine 9, 10 in Rochester, 8 in Heathcote and Maryborough, and just a little bit warmer tomorrow, 13, Saturday 16 and Sunday 15, just showers throughout today and no rain at this moment forecast for Friday, Saturday or Sunday, but we do need to take care. It's been great having the rain that we've received this week. Top up a few dams, a few tanks, and so on. So all very good. Now, doubts have arisen about the appearance of former Geelong forward Gary Rowan for Bridgewater in the June 20 match against Newbridge. Under the player points rules, Gary Ablett will only cost Newbridge 2 points because he's been longer out of the game, whereas Gary Rowan is rated a 7-point player. He's only more recently been retired, meaning Bridgewater potentially having to drop some of their high points players to fit him in the team, something naturally they are not too keen to do, don't want to do. So the dispute has been referred to AFL Victoria's regional panel for a resolution. You can read more about that story in this week's edition of the Loddon Herald. This Saturday, BFNL Live Round 8 from 1:30pm on Fresh FM comes from Gardner Reserve, where Gisborne are at home to Sandhurst. Team Fresh, John Hunter, Cameron Power and Norm Jenkin. In other games, Castlemaine meets Broadford, Strathstorm plays Golden Square and South Bendigo will be at home to Kangaroo Flat. With studio producer Glenn Gordon, Fresh FM technician Ray Pinner, local sponsors include Bendigo Bearings, Jason Westcott Builder, Don Smallgoods, Steve Barty Gas, Picture Art Plus, Parsons Towing, Moon Balinese Massage and Bendigo Firewood and Soil. Our next song comes from Tina Arena, originally known as Tiny Tina Arena, and it was the number 17 song on this day in 1990 with your music memories, 101.5 FM.

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1: Brother Class. Continúa la buena música en la que te guste.

Billy Goats Fresh playing the songs you remember, 27 to 2, Emile, Love Song. And also we heard Will.i.am Hall of Fame, the Feat Will.i.am Hall of Fame from the script. And those two songs coming from our SMS request line this afternoon, 0493 143 829. Community and local fresh update with the long weekend heading our way. Operation Regal will once again be in effect, slow down this long weekend. Operation Regal kicks off this Friday with local police zeroing in on speeding drivers, not just the dangerous ones pushing well over the limit, but anyone creeping a little too fast. Speed is still the number one cause of serious crashes, and last year more than 2,600 speeding offences were detected during this operation. We're expecting heavy traffic, so give yourself extra travel time, take regular breaks, and be patient with others on the road. Slowing down could be the difference between arriving alive and not arriving at all. Operation Regal, please drive safely for this weekend. Bruce Springsteen's Born in the USA was officially released on June the 4th back in 1984, and it went on to become one of the best-selling albums of all time, with more than 30 million copies sold worldwide. It was Springsteen's seventh studio album, recorded between 1982 and 1984. The album produced seven US top 10 singles, including Dancing in the Dark, Glory Days, and the title track. It became the best-selling album of 1985 and topped charts in nine countries, including the US and the UK. Its iconic cover, Springsteen in front of the American flag, remains one of the most recognisable album images of the era. With your music memories, 101.5 FM.

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Bendigo's Fresh, playing the songs you remember, and he was born in the USA for sure. Bruce Springsteen, the boss there on Fresh FM Bendigo. Coming up 2 o'clock, we have Annex Bolton of National News updating you with all the national news, sport and local weather. Well, it's all happening at

for this week. The rest of the matches will be the following week. And it's a standalone match, of course, for the Inglewood Football Club, who's celebrating the 150th year of the club this year. So we've got a big day of football, netball planned for Saturday. And as they did 150 years ago in football and 76 years ago in netball, they are hosting Bears Lagoon Serpentine. Now, please note, start times will be 30 minutes earlier for football matches, and B-grade netball has been brought forward into the usual 17 and under start time. So they're looking forward to seeing all of us out there at the Oval in Inglewood for their big celebration. Lots of other things are happening during the day too as they take on Bears Lagoon Serpentine. And, of course, the news came through a week or so ago. Sadly, the St Mary's Catholic Primary School in Inglewood is going to have to close due to falling enrolment. And also the hotel is under some threat, their one and only hotel. In Inglewood, locals are rallying to save the town's only operating pub, the historic Empire State Hotel. Around $400,000 has already been pledged, but the community needs about $800,000 to buy the 1873 hotel and bring it back up to standard. A PAC meeting on May 29th showed strong support for forming a consortium, with real estate agent James Nevin saying it's imperative the township still has a social hub. Another community meeting is planned for later in June as the push continues to keep the pub in local hands. And we've seen other pubs in the area that have fallen on hard times or needed to change ownership. The locals have got together, raised the money, and operating the hotels as local consortium. So hopefully the same might be able to happen for the Empire Pub out there in Inglewood. You can read more about that on the Loddon Herald Facebook page, or indeed buy a copy of the paper. And let's hope it all turns out well for them out there. Fun fact for you, French fries aren't actually French. You may already know that. They were first cooked up in Belgium. The name just stuck thanks to American soldiers hearing French spoken during World War I. But this next track, straight from Norway and straight into your head. Take on me with your music memories. 101.5 FM.

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0: Defense, brought to you by Tom Roberts for Criminal Law Defense. When everything is on the line, the right defense starts with lawyer Tom Roberts. 0466 228 046.
1: Degrees in Melbourne, showers tomorrow, a top of 12. It's 2 o'clock. Good afternoon. I'm Stephanie Weicklewick. A man has been arrested carrying a knife at a shopping centre in Forest Hill. Police say there were no threats made with the weapon and no injuries. Caller Lou telling Tony Moclair police were quick to respond.
2: Gentleman outside the Coles supermarket with headphones on that was pacing up and down near the escalators there with a knife, but the police had ran past me and looked like a boning knife, like a butcher's boning knife, about 8 inches long.
1: The 30-year-old has been taken to hospital for assessment and is expected to be interviewed. Police are searching for a driver involved in a hit-run collision in Brunswick West this morning that left a 70-year-old woman with serious injuries. Emergency services were called to reports a car had struck a pedestrian at the intersection of Melville Road and Victoria Street just after 8:30. The vehicle, believed to be a dark-coloured hatchback, failed to stop at the scene. Motor vehicle thefts claims have again surged in Victoria while declining in every other state. New statistics reveal Victoria has higher vehicle crime insurance claims for stolen cars than all other states combined. There were $243 million in payouts from 12,500 claims last year. Police Minister Anthony Carbines is hopeful the trend will turn.
3: All we can do is make sure that car cloning devices are seized. They're illegal. There's been 800 of those that have been seized in recent times. We've uplifted offences and penalties for those that steal vehicles, particularly to commit other crimes, to make sure that they face more serious consequences and penalties, and also tougher bail restrictions, because repeat offending drives a lot of this.
1: Opposition leader Angus Taylor has accused Labor of political bastardry after ramming through its tax legislation. Changes to capital gains and negative gearing have passed through the lower house and will now be debated in the Senate. The federal government's bill includes a $250 tax offset and an instant $1,000 deduction on expenses. Mr. Taylor has told Parliament the government's legislation will leave people worse off.
4: This tricky treasurer has deliberately tied these measures to its toxic taxes. Ramming this legislation through the Parliament without sufficient scrutiny is an act of political expediency, an act of political bastardry, Mr. Speaker.
1: Another American burger giant is having a crack at Melbourne despite a number of high-profile recent failures. Wendy's, famous for its square burgers, plans to open 200 stores nationally with a focus on Melbourne. Bayswater North, Dandenong South and South Melbourne rumoured as possible locations. In finance, the All Ords down 117 points this hour.
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1: Melbourne preparing to go into Monday's Big Freeze Kings birthday clash against Collingwood for the first time without the support of AFL great Neil Danaher, and coach Stephen King says despite the emotion, it will be about getting back to basics.
6: I think the occasion will speak for itself. Then it's just the importance around us getting back, playing a brand of footy that we know we can, and coming up against a quality experienced opposition, and then, you know, I'm really just looking forward to putting on a really good show.
1: Sydney Swans' John Longmire is remaining tight-lipped about his coaching future. It comes as speculation grows over Essendon's decision on a replacement for sacked coach Brad Scott. Geelong has dropped Brad Close for tonight's clash with Adelaide, selecting Jack Bowers as one of three changes. And the New York Knicks have pushed through in the quarterfinal to defeat San Antonio by 10 points in Game 1 of the NBA Finals. That's the latest news and sport.
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8: Need the big doona tonight, folks. 6 will be our minimum temperature overnight, 13 tomorrow and cloudy skies. Weekend, Saturday, 7 overnight, 16 during the day, cloudy. And for Sunday, an overnight low once again of 6, 15 during the day and partly cloudy skies.
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Then he goes fresh, playing the songs you remember. 22 past 2. Big finish there from Iron Maiden. Run to the Hills from our SMS request list this afternoon. Thanks for that request. 0493 143 829. Songs from the 70s, 80s and 90s. Well, one thing that won't be going through the hills this weekend, V-Line trains. A reminder, due to metro maintenance and renewal works, coaches are replacing trains for all or part of the journey on the Bendigo, Echuca and Swan Hill lines from Friday night, 5th of June, to last service Sunday, 7th of June. Coaches will depart from Southern Cross Station up to 30 minutes earlier than usual train times. 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It's a bit complicated. Simpler, just go to our Fresh FM Facebook page and you'll find that information there for you. So watch out for those trains not running this weekend due to maintenance down Melbourne Way. On this day, back in 1965, the Rolling Stones dropped a riff that changed rock forever. Satisfaction hit the world on June 4th. And it became their first number one in the US. Turn it up, Bendigo. Here comes the Stones with your music memories, 101.5 FM.

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Bendy Goes Fresh, playing the songs you remember, 28-3. From our SMS request list once again, Billy Field and True Love. A couple of dates for your calendar coming up on Monday next week. It's World Oceans Day as well as National Best Friends Day. Don't forget your best friend. And, of course, it's also the King's Birthday holiday, public holiday, observed in the ACT, New South Wales, Northern Territory, South Australia, Tas and Victoria. Queensland, Western Australia observed the King's Birthday public holiday on different dates. I believe Western Australia had a Monday public holiday for Western Australia Day last Monday. So they can't have too many of them in a row, can they? Tomorrow, of course, is World Environment Day. So we'll be talking all things environment, what we can do for the environment. And then coming up on the 10th next week is Thank a First Responder Day, recognising paramedics, firefighters, police and other emergency workers who help keep communities safe. That's on the 10th of June next week. Linda Ronstadt was the voice of versatility in the 70s, effortlessly crossing genres with her crystalline vocals and fearless choices. She conquered rock, country, pop and even opera, would you believe? With hits like You're No Good, Blue Bayou, When Will I Be Loved, and It's So Easy. Her albums, especially Heart Like a Wheel, showcased emotional depth and musical range. Ronstadt's style was understated, yet powerful, and she became one of the first female rock stars to command stadiums. She also championed Latin music and collaborated widely, always pushing boundaries. In the 70s, Linda wasn't just a singer, she was a genre-defying force. With your music memories, 101.5 FM.

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Bendigo's Fresh, playing the songs you remember. It's so easy to fall in love. A bit of a sudden ending there from Linda and her last song, but a great song it is nonetheless. Just a reminder, community and local fresh update, that June has been designated as National Burns Awareness Month. It's a KidSafe initiative reminding all Australians to stay alert to burn risks, especially in winter when heaters, hot drinks and open flames are part of everyday life. The campaign focuses on preventing burns and knowing the right first aid. Cool the burn under cool running water for 20 minutes and never use ice, creams or toothpaste. Simple reminder that can save a life. If you'd like to know more, head to the National Burns Awareness Month Facebook page or website. National news coming up at 3 o'clock. We'll update you in all the latest news, sport and weather. It's a big day today and tomorrow, actually, for students from Catherine Macaulay College, Bendigo. They're putting on their high-energy production of Rock of Ages at the Alumbra Theatre stage tonight, Thursday the 4th of June. The jukebox musical, created by Chris D'Arenzio and first performed in 2005 at Hollywood's Vanguard's nightclub, leans hard into the big hair, big riffs and big emotions of the 1980s with hits like I Wanna Rock, We Built This City, I Wanna Know What Love Is, Can't Fight This Feeling and Every Rose Has Its Thorn. Some great songs there. Powering the show, stage manager and Year 11 student Sadie Field is steering a massive team of 88 performers and 32 crew. There will be an invite-only matinee for aged care residents. That's probably happening as we speak. And primary students, followed by evening shows tonight and tomorrow. Let's hope it all goes well. And if you're rocking along, have a good night at Rock of Ages, being put on by Catherine Macaulay College students. As we head up to the news, let's have a couple of songs from that musical with your music memories. 101.5 FM.

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1: News brought to you by Tom Roberts for Criminal Law Defence. When everything is on the line, the right defence starts with lawyer Tom Roberts. 0466 228 046.
2: It's 3 o'clock. Good afternoon. I'm Stephanie Wackerly. Victoria's snowfields are set to receive a dusting. Parts of the state will be pelted with almost a month's worth of rain. The Bayside suburbs expected to receive 50 millimetres. Up to 30 mils is expected in the eastern suburbs and about 10 in the west. Meteorologist Belinda Howe says the state is also on alert for blizzards with gusts of up to 90 kilometres an hour.
3: We should see some snow falling down to around about 1,100 or 1,200 metres through those parts.
2: Three neo-Nazis who booed during an Anzac Day dawn service in Melbourne last year have been found guilty of offensive behaviour. One of the men, Jacob Hersant, has previously been jailed for performing a public Nazi salute. He says it will not deter him in expressing his point of view.
4: I think people should continue to boo the Welcome to Country. I think it's a disgrace, especially at the Shrine of Remembrance. That's the day where it should be about Australian soldiers, Australian and New Zealand soldiers. It shouldn't be about Aboriginal grievance politics.
2: Shadow Police Minister Brad Batten has vowed to put 3,000 new police on the beach to help put a stop to the number of cars being stolen. New statistics have revealed Victoria has higher vehicle crime insurance claims for stolen cars than all of the other states combined. Anthony Carbines has urged the public to take every precaution possible when locking up their cars. Mr. Batten hitting back at the police minister for blaming car owners.
5: If you want to fix this problem, get more police on the beat. Make sure that we can get the proactive police patrols out there and stop being a lazy minister. It's your job to go into cabinet each and every time and fight on behalf of Victorian police officers who are overworked and overstretched each and every day.
2: 8 people are expected to be charged over an alleged firearm and drug syndicate operating across Melbourne. Police executed 12 search warrants this morning on homes, businesses and factories across the CBD, southeastern and northern suburbs, seizing cocaine, peptides and steroids and almost 20 firearms. The Prime Minister has brushed aside criticism of Labor's tax changes after they passed their first parliamentary hurdle. Changes to capital gains tax and negative gearing will now be debated in the Senate. The government bundled a $250 tax offset and $1,000 deduction on work expenses into the same bill. Anthony Albanese telling Parliament the tax reform is fair.
6: Every Labor member voted to deliver real change. The real change that Australia needs. And every single member of the three right-wing parties, the Liberal One National Party, voted against these changes.
2: In finance, the All Ords down 107 points this hour.
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2: John Longmire is remaining tight-lipped about his future at the club. The Sydney Premiership winner telling Fox Footy he's not ruling himself in or out of either the Carlton or Essendon coaching jobs.
8: Quick answer is no. I'm just waiting to see what it transpires and see how it all plays out. And as I said a few weeks ago, things become a bit clearer as time passes, and at the moment, that's how it sits with me.
2: Geelong has made 3 changes for tonight's clash with Adelaide, while Taylor Walker will return for the Crows. The Socceroos are preparing for their final hit out before the World Cup, a friendly against Switzerland this weekend. Australia takes on Pakistan tonight in a one-day international. And New South Wales, Queensland and South Australia want Cricket Australia to intervene as Victoria moves to auction off its BBL franchise. That's the latest news and sport.
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9: Overnight for Bendigo tonight, just 6, reaching 13 and cloudy for your Friday. Saturday, 7 overnight, maximum 16, cloudy. And for Sunday, another minimum of 6 into a top temperature of 15 and partly cloudy skies.
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9: It's 3:06, and right now in Bendigo we have it on 9 degrees, although temperature-wise it feels more like 3, the Bureau tells me. Kyneton and Castlemaine and Heathcote are also on 9, 10 in Maryborough, and Rochester currently on 11. 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
2: Oh, love you, Ken. Bendigo's Fresh playing the songs you remember. 21 past three. Aqua and Barbie Girl. Just a bit of fun there. Coming up 7 o'clock tonight, Filipino Radio with Joe. It's your weekly passport to Filipino music, culture and community. Hosted by the ever vibrant Joe Hudson. Joe brings the spirit of the Philippines to Bendigo's airwaves with warmth, wit and a whole lot of soul. 8 o'clock, it's the Multicultural Hour with Shirley. Music that moves and stories that connect. It's not just a radio show, it's a sonic passport to the world right from the heart of central Victoria. And then it's the Blues Show, also with Shirley at 9 o'clock, which features an hour of classic and contemporary blues, from smooth guitar solos to gritty vocals and everything in between. So stick with us right throughout the afternoon. Glenn's in after four, and this evening with Joe and Shirley right here on Bendigo's Fresh FM. Two-time Grammy-winning R&B and soul balladeer Peebo Bryson passed away peacefully on June 2nd at the age of 75. His family confirmed his death just days after he suffered a stroke. Known as the voice of romance, Bryson leaves behind a massive musical legacy. He is celebrated worldwide for his velvety vocals on classic Disney hits, including his duets with Celine Dion on Beauty and the Beast and with Regina Bell on A Whole New World from Aladdin. Beyond his Disney success, he was a staple of R&B and pop radio with beloved hits like If Ever You're In My Arms Again and Can You Stop the Rain. Let's remember Peebo Bryson with your music memories, 101.5 FM.

We're playing your memories. Yes, the songs your mum and dad played. The songs your family sung along with. We have the music. We have Music Memories. 101.5 Fresh Bendigo.

Betty Goes Fresh playing the songs you remember. 26-4, Sweet, and Fox on the Run. Played at one for Mike on his way home from school in Spring Gully. Hope you enjoyed that one. Now, there was music in the mail today, allegedly. I hope the rain didn't put it off. But more music in the mail, Hargraves Mel Bendigo, coming up on Saturday with Saturday Jams with Mariah McCarthy and Charlie Bedford. Watch out for that one down there in the mail on Saturday. TLC brought sass, soul and social commentary to 90s pop with Waterfalls, Creep and No Scrubs. They tackled love, self-respect and real-life struggles with honesty and groove. T-Boz, Left Eye and Chili had distinct voices and personalities, blending R&B, hip-hop and pop into a sound that was fresh and fearless. TLC weren't just chart-chop toppers, they were cultural game-changers. 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

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Billy Joel's 100th Live at Madison Square Garden concert has been released in audio and video formats. Alice Cooper publishing a new memoir, Devil on My Shoulder, hitting bookstores in America on October 6th. The Who have released Live at Eden Project. It's a 2023 concert at Cornwall. Cornwall's iconic venue, performed with the Heart of England Philharmonic Orchestra. Frankie Valli has had to cancel the remainder of his 2026 tour due to health issues, and Cream releases an expanded super deluxe edition of their 1968 album Wheels of Fire on June 12th. Their signature song, Sunshine of Your Love, coming up shortly. Thanks for your company this afternoon. Glenn's in next with Drive Focus with your music memories, 101.5 FM.

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1: It's 4 o'clock. Good afternoon. I'm Stephanie Wacklewig. Shoppers have described their terror after a knife-wielding man was acting erratically at Forest Hill Shopping Centre. A 30-year-old man has been taken to hospital for assessment and police say there were no threats made with the weapon and no injuries. Chloe has told Jackie Felgate she was buying sushi for lunch with her 2-year-old and 6-month-old sons when a worker alerted her to the fact that the man was standing behind her.
2: Thank goodness the sushi shop owner came up to us and said, I don't want to alarm you, but you know, there's a person behind you with a pretty big knife and you've got kids, so like if you need to come out back you can, but don't turn around right now. So my husband and I sort of looked at each other thinking, I wonder what the next step is. We just packed up as quickly as we could.
1: Police Minister Anthony Carbine has conceded crime in Victoria is too high after it was revealed Victoria is Australia's car theft capital. New statistics reveal Victoria has higher insurance claims for stolen cars than all of the other states combined. Insurance Council of Australia data shows there were $243 million in payouts from 12,500 claims last year. Mr. Carbine has urged people to take every precaution possible when locking up their cars to help police.
3: Can continue to do is make arrests and Victoria Police recover 80% of vehicles that are stolen within a year. Now that's not acceptable to those who've had their vehicle stolen, but all we can ask people to do is make sure that they take every precaution possible.
1: Labor's changes to capital gains and negative gearing have cleared their first parliamentary hurdle, passing the lower house. The contentious changes will now be debated in the Senate, where they are likely to come to a vote at the end of the month. The government's legislation includes a $250 tax offset and an instant $1,000 deduction for work expenses. The federal government says the United States has nothing to gain from hiking tariffs on Australia. The Trump administration claims we have failed to prevent the import of goods made by slave labour. As a result, the US may increase its tariff on Australian products to 12.5%. Foreign Minister Penny Wong has told a parliamentary hearing the move would be harmful to both nations.
4: Australia continues to assert our view that we are not supportive of tariffs and we continue to value open trade that has benefited both Australia and the United States.
1: In finance, the All Ords down 105 points.
5: Business. 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
1: Essendon is poised to welcome back Sam Durham and Mason Redmond for Sunday night's clash with Carlton. A call on Jordan Riley's return from a calf injury will be made this afternoon. Interim coach Dean Solomon says while they will lean into the rivalry with the Blues, the focus is on his side.
6: They've been through a tough period of time and they've bounced out the other side with 3 wins. So leaning into it slightly, but we really are focusing more on ourselves and how we chase a consistent style of footy to the end of the line.
1: Geelong heads into tonight's round 13 match against Adelaide as favourites. Australia's cricketers play the third and deciding men's one dayer against Pakistan tonight in Lahore. Arina Sabalenka has declared she wants to quit tennis after crashing out of the French Open. And Aussie Dakar champion Toby Price has been named as a late inclusion for the start of the Fink Desert race in Central Australia tomorrow. That's the latest news and sport.
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8: Possible shower Friday, 6 overnight and a top of 13 degrees. Bendigo's weekend forecast, partly cloudy Saturday, 5 low and a high of 15. Cloudy Sunday, 6 minimum and a top of 15 degrees. Melbourne's details for the weekend. Light rain Saturday, 11 minimum and a top of 16. Sunny Sunday, 11 overnight and a high of 17 degrees. Round 8 of Bendigo Football Live this Saturday from the Gardner Reserve for the game between Gisborne and Sandhurst.
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1: It's 5 o'clock. Good afternoon. I'm Stephanie Wackler-Week. Insurance claims for stolen cars has ranked Victoria as the car theft capital of Australia. Insurance Council of Australia data shows there were $243 million in payouts from 12,500 claims last year. But Road Policing Assistant Commissioner Mick Hermans has told Jackie Felgate police are doing everything they can.
2: Those statistics are stark. And they're concerning. From an enforcement perspective, we're arresting more people than we ever have. I know that is of little comfort to people who are having their cars stolen and the dramatic impact that has on their personal and often professional life.
1: Winter has well and truly arrived with snow falling on the ski fields. The wild weather has already kept the SES busy, responding to 174 calls in the past 24 hours, including 93 requests for help with downed trees and 21 incidents of flooding. Meantime, Alex Pankew from Mount Hotham Ski Company says they've received a fresh white dusting.
3: Blizzard mode is well and truly activated at Hotham. We had 15 centimetres of fresh snow overnight. Temps dropped, snow guns firing. We can't wait for the weekend.
1: One of the men who booed during an Anzac Day dawn service last year is making no apologies despite being found guilty of offensive behaviour. The group disrupted proceedings at the Shrine of Remembrance, a magistrate finding the booing breached Victoria's Summary Offences Act. But Jacob Hersant, who was the first Victorian man to be jailed for performing a Nazi salute in public, says he doesn't believe a welcome to country should be conducted at the Shrine.
4: I agree that Anzac Day is sacred, but I think that we weren't disrupting Anzac Day, we were disrupting the welcome to country, and we view that as a disruption. Australian soldiers and New Zealand soldiers don't need to be welcomed to their respective countries, and people are coming on our side now.
1: Police say they've taken down a major Melbourne crime syndicate seizing drugs, peptides and firearms during raids across the city. 12 homes, businesses and factories across the CBD, southeastern and northern suburbs were searched. 8 people were arrested and are expected to be charged. Well, the federal government's tax changes have cleared their first parliamentary hurdle. Labor is planning to rein in the capital gains tax discount and negative gearing concessions. The opposition and independents put up a range of changes to the legislation, but the government used its numbers to vote them down. Liberal leader Angus Taylor asking the Prime Minister why Labor took that approach.
5: Why did your government vote against lower income taxes 11 times, including the Coalition's plan for bigger and better income tax cuts year after year after year?
1: In finance, the All Ords down 100 points at the close.
6: Finance. Helping to get you through the winter blues with the songs you choose. 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
1: Two of the Sun's contracted stars, the outburst following St Kilda's reported interest in defender Joel Jeffrey and the Hawks eyeing off Bailey Humphrey. Hardwick has made it clear the players are staying in the Sunshine State.
7: People can sit there and they can talk about Bailey Humphrey and Joel Jeffrey and all these players. They're contracted to us for the next 2 years. You can talk to them as much as you want, but they're contracted. They're not going anywhere as long as I'm coach of this football club.
1: Geelong is chasing a 7th straight win over Adelaide tonight. The Cats will be without Lawson Humphries after the defender failed to overcome an ankle injury. Taylor Walker makes a welcome return for the Crows. That's the latest news and sport.
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9: Possible shower Friday, 6 overnight and a top of 13 degrees. Bendigo's weekend forecast, partly cloudy Saturday, 5 low and a high of 15. Cloudy Sunday, 6 minimum and a top of 15 degrees. Melbourne's details for the weekend. Light rain Saturday, 11 minimum and a top of 16. Sunny Sunday, 11 overnight and a high of 17 degrees. Round 8 of Bendigo Football Live this Saturday from the Garden of Reserve for the game between Gisborne and Sandhurst.
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5: Possible shower Friday, 6 overnight and a top of 13 degrees. Bendigo's weekend forecast, partly cloudy Saturday, 5 low and a high of 15. Cloudy Sunday, 6 minimum and a top of 15 degrees. Melbourne's details for the weekend. Light rain Saturday, 11 minimum and a top of 16. Sunny Sunday, 11 overnight and a high of 17 degrees. Round 8 of Bendigo Football Live this Saturday from the Gardner Reserve for the game between Gisborne and Sandhurst.
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Bendigo's Fresh and the Songs That You Remember, and Bananarama was entered into the Guinness Book of Records as the most successful female band of all time. It blew me out. I didn't know that, but they were very good. The trio came together in England in the mid-80s, and they were known as pop, dance pop, new wave, Eurodance. I don't know what they were, but they were good. Have a listen to this one, Venus, and see what sort of brand of music you think they were putting out. Bananarama with Venus on Bendigo's Fresh, with more songs that make you feel good, Bendigo's 101.5.

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3: Possible shower Friday, 6 overnight and a top of 13 degrees. Bendigo's weekend forecast, partly cloudy Saturday, 5 low and a high of 15. Cloudy Sunday, 6 minimum and a top of 15 degrees. Melbourne's details for the weekend. Light rain Saturday, 11 minimum and a top of 16. Sunny Sunday, 11 overnight and a high of 17 degrees. Round 8 of Bendigo Football Live this Saturday from the Gardner Reserve for the game between Gisborne and Sandhurst.
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1: Pinapakinggan ninyo ang ating palatuntunang Pilipino dito sa 115 Binigos Fresh FM with Joanna at hanggang alas 8 po ang ating palatuntunan. At sa ngayon, patahon na po ng ating mga balitang Pilipino sa once again the Filipino Hour with Joanna hanggang alas 8 po ang ating palatuntunan. 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Actually, this was last Sunday or Monday. 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You're playing around with fire. This is not just about the Senate. This is about the Philippine Constitution, ani ni Cayetano. 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Senator Win Gatchalian takes his oath as the new Senate President pro tempore and assumes the role of Acting Senate President during the Senate session on June 3, 2026, last June 3. 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Inihalal din ng bagong Senate Secretary si Attorney Renato Bantog, habang bagong Senate Sergeant at Arms si retired Police Major General Alfredo Soto Corpus. 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Palace on versus Sarah impeachment answer, no outright denial cites technicalities. Ferdinand Bongbong Marcos Jr. and Vice President Sara Duterte answer questions from media during the kick-off of Brigada Escuela 2023 at Victorino Mapa High School in Manila on August 14, 2023. Malacañang. Sa Palace Respondent, Duterte urge Vice President Sara Duterte to directly address the allegations against her instead of using mere technicalities as a defense. The Palace responded to Duterte's answer to the article of impeachment during the press briefing on Tuesday. Open being asked about the Vice President claim that none of the allegations made against her were sufficiently established. Lumalabas dito sa kanyang naging tugon na hindi niya po dinideny, walang outright denial ng mga akusasyon sa kanya. Palace spokesperson Yusis Claire Castro said, it appears in her answer that she did not deny the allegations. There was no outright denial of the accusations against her. According to Castro, as he added that the content of the Vice President's answer merely repeated to the same argument she raised during the House Committee on Justice hearings. The Palace spokesperson also said it would be better if Duterte directly explained herself to the public and cleared her name instead of relying on mere technicalities as a defense. Mas maganda po sana na mas maipaliwanag niya na taumbayan itong mga inaakusa sa kanya rather than using mere technicalities to have the complaints be dismissed, according to Castro. It would be better if she explains to the public the accusations made against her rather than using mere technicalities to have the complaints dismissed. Added Castro that it is up to the senator judges to decide how to proceed with the impeachment case. Duterte's list released a video statement on Tuesday afternoon, June 2, addressing the country's current political situation, where she described as impeachment case as politically motivated. The current state of our nation reveals three disturbing realities. First, the effort to divert attention from legitimate questions surrounding the flood control controversy. Second, the willingness to the disregard constitutional safeguard in pursuit of the political motivated impeachment. And third, the relentless pursuit of greater political power under the guise of charter chains, according to her. The Vice President Camps is seeking to dismissal of the impeachment case after submitting her answer to the Senate on Monday, June 1. Her lead counsel, lawyer Michael Pau, according to her, is prepared to appear personally and face the impeachment if necessary. At bibigay ko sa inyo ang iba natin mga balita pagkatapos ng ibang mga awiting Pilipino. Pero bago dyan, ito muna ang ating patalastas.
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1: Panahon na po ng ating huling balita dito sa ating Palatuntunang Pilipino. At sa ngayon, ito na po ang huli nating balita. Cayetano lead Blue Ribbon Herring proceeds without Senate Secretary Stenographers. Peter Cayetano, Rodame Marcolita and Amy Marcos on Thursday, June 4 today, heard the testimonies of 18 Marines based in the affidavit they submitted to the Office of the Ombudsman. The absence of the Senate Secretary and stenographers during the committee hearing was confirmed by several personnel from the Office of the Senate Sergeant at Arms Home. Philstar.com spoke with. During the hearing, the 18 former soldiers named several current and former lawmakers in the House of Representatives and the Senate, as well as members of the clergy and the International Criminal Court. The hearing took place after earlier tensions arose when Senate Security Personnel and Interior Secretary John Vic Rimolia tried to block the former soldiers from entering the Senate. The former soldiers were only able to enter the Senate premises with the assistance of Senator Pia Cayetano and Senator Ruben Padilla. Senate President Pro Tempore Sherwin Gatchalian earlier said that the Blue Ribbon Committee, which is chaired by Senator Erwin Tolfo, would push through the Monday, June 8. Resource persons hindi pwedeng makapasok dahil walang hearing. So, that's a part of our protocol, according to Gatchalian early on. Philippines loses bid for UN Secretary Council set to Kyrgyzstan. In Manila, Philippines, the Philippines lost its bid for the seat on the United Nations Secretary Council on Wednesday, June 3rd, defeated yesterday by Kyrgyzstan after four rounds of voting in the General Assembly. It was the first time Manila had failed to win a seat in the powerful UN Council after four successful runs since 1957. The Philippines lost its for this on the Nation Secretary Council on June 3rd, defeated yesterday by Kyrgyz after four rounds of voting in the General Assembly. It was the Manila had won a seat powerful UN Council after four successful

Japan claimed the single Asia-Pacific seat for the 2027-2028 term with 142 votes in the fourth round, above the 128 needed for the two-thirds majority. The Philippines received 49. Philippines trailed Kyrgyzstan from the first round of voting, with Kyrgyzstan steady widening its lead in its successive ballot. The vote margins were 105 to 85, then 110 to 81, and 123 to 68 before Kyrgyzstan secured the required two-thirds majority of the final ballot. All votes were cast by secret ballot. Kyrgyzstan will serve on the council for the first time when its term begins next year. Foreign Affairs Secretary Teresa Lazaro expressed acceptance of the result shortly after the vote. The Philippines respects the decision of the member states of the United Nations and extends its congratulations to the Kyrgyz public. According to her, in a statement thanking the country that supported Manila's campaign, Lazaro said the bid had been anchored on the country's commitments to peace, dialogue, international law, and cooperations among nations. The UN Security Council is the UN most powerful body charged with maintaining international peace and security. The Council has 15 members in total. 5 are permanent: China, France, Russia, Britain, and the United States, and hold the veto, meaning any of them can strike down a resolution no matter the votes. The other 10 are non-permanent, elected by the 193-member General Assembly to 2-year terms and divided up among the regional groups. It was one of those seats reserved for the Asia-Pacific region that the Philippines and Kyrgyzstan were competing for. A non-permanent seat carries no vote, but it allows a country to join a council that can hammer its ceasefires, sanctions, and peacekeeping missions. Decisions that, unlike most General Assembly resolutions, bind every UN members. The Philippines last held a seat at the Council in 2004 to 2005 and served 3 terms before that, in 1957, 1963, and 1980 to 1981. President Marcos Jr. pursued the bid for more than 3 years. Foreign Affairs Secretary Teresa Lazaro and her predecessor, then Secretary Enrique Manolo, often pressed the country's seat in international summits and sought assurances of a vote from different nations' leaders and foreign affairs ministers. But how much the Council can actually do in recent years has been in debate. The Council has often drawn criticism for inaction in the world's worst conflicts, as its power to act is blunted by the veto wielded by its permanent members. Rivalry among the permanent members has left the Council deadlocked over the wars in Ukraine and Gaza, with votes repeatedly blocking action, most prominently in 2022, when Russia voted a resolution demanding it halt its invasion of Ukraine and pull out its troops.
Ang oras natin, alas 7:56.

Panahon na po na magpapaalam ang ating palatuntunang Pilipino dito sa 115 Binigos Fresh FM with Joanna, the Filipino Hour. At babalik po ang ating palatuntunan sa susunod na Hebes, alas 7 hanggang alas 8 dito sa 115 Binigos Fresh FM. 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At iiwanan ko po sa inyo ang huli nating Awiting Filipino.

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Well, it is now 17 minutes after 8 o'clock. Good evening, Cheryl Innes here with you, and you are now listening to the Multicultural Show. And thank you, Joanna, for the Filipino show. Joanna will be back here again next Thursday from 7 until 8. And yes, as usual, Joanna and I only see each other once a week here in the studio, and that's the only time that we can have a good chat. So you have to excuse me that I... Anyway, you are now listening to the Multicultural Show, and before I play this next song, if Bill and Diane are listening, they live in Hitgut. Good evening to you guys, and I hope you can stay with me. Tune in until 10 o'clock tonight, as I will be playing some blues music, and I play a special song for you guys from 9 until 10. So for now, let's play another multicultural song for you. 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

27 and a half minutes after 8 o'clock, and that was a Latin song from Conjunto Roberto Faz with their song Popore de Boleros Se Me Comprendieras. And of course, as you've noticed, that I have played most Latin songs tonight, and yes, I will be playing all Latin music for you this evening. And of course, at 8:30, I will be bringing you some news from here and abroad. Just the headlines for now: NASA ends Mars probe Maven's missions after 13 years. Also, U.S. strike on alleged drug boat in Pacific kills two. And China bans four New Zealand politicians after Taiwan's visit. And all the details I am going to deliver you straight after 8:30. And you are indeed listening to Bendigo's Fresh FM 101.5. And of course, this is the Multicultural Show with Shirley Innes. And I hope you can also stay with me, as I will still be here from 9 until 10 to play some blues music for you. And if you want to make some requests, all you have to do is just message or phone me on 0493-143-829. That's 0493-143-829. And here's another Latin song from Jarabi Polo, El Lado Oscuro.

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5: Well, it is now 27 minutes before 9 o'clock. And before I start with our international and local news, I just want to read this SAFE-A, Community Service Announcement, I should say. The Filipino-Australian Social Club of Bluder Campaspe is holding their 35th anniversary, and they're having a dinner dance at the Farmers Arms Hotel in MacIvor Highway, Junnerton. And the thing starts at 6 p.m. until 12, and there will be three-course meals. The cost per ticket for non-members, it's going to be $75, 74 members, and children from 3 to 10 years, $20. So that's on August 15, 2026, at the Farmers Arms Hotel. That's the 35th anniversary dinner dance for the Filipino-Australian Social Club of Ludon Campaspe. So if you want to reserve your tickets, all you have to do is just message Stuart Innes on 0407-316-468, Susan Gazar on 0405-327-364, or myself on 0419-306-516. And payment must be received by the 31st of July. And now let's get on with tonight's news. NASA has announced the end of mission of its Maven spacecraft, which spent more than 11 years orbiting Mars to study the atmosphere of Earth's planetary neighbor, after losing contact with the robotic probe 6 months ago. Maven's short for Mars Atmosphere and Volatile Evolution was the U.S. Space Agency's first mission devoted to observing the Martian atmosphere and its evolution. NASA officials told reporters yesterday they last heard from Maven on December 6, when it experienced an unexpected loss of signal after passing behind Mars from Earth's vantage point, and was later determined to be in an recoverable state. A NASA review board is working to determine what caused the failure. Launched in 2013, Maven began orbiting Mars in 2014 and exceeded its originally planned one-year mission by a decade. Maven was involved in relaying Mars science data from assets such as the robotic surface covers Curiosity and Perseverance to Earth. It explored the Martian atmosphere and studied atmospheric interactions with the sun and the solar wind, the relentless high-speed flow of charged particles from the sun to better understand the loss of the planet's atmosphere to space. Mars, more than 3 billion years ago, had a thicker atmosphere and large amounts of liquid water on its surface, with conditions that may have been conducive to microbial life. Studying current atmospheric loss provides insight into how Mars became the inhospitable place it is today. Mevin learned, for instance, that the erosion of the Martian atmosphere increases dramatically during space weather events when solar storms erupt off the sun's surface. Mevin discovered several types of auroras that flare up when energetic particles from these storms plunge into the atmosphere. It also worked with Perseverance to observe an aurora in Mars in visible light for the first time, with the sky glowing softly in green. NASA officials said Mevin will remain in orbit for 50 to 100 years before falling to the Martian surface, and said it would not endanger any of the agency's other spacecraft. Mevin travels in a highly elliptical oval-shaped orbit around Mars, getting as close as around 180 to 220 kilometers and as far away as around 4,000 kilometers. And to our other news, the United States military has attacked a boat accused of smuggling drugs in the Eastern Pacific Ocean, killing two men as this Trump administration wages a month-long campaign against alleged traffickers in Latin America. The latest attack yesterday brings the number of people who have been killed in boat strikes by the U.S. military to at least 207 since the administration began targeting those it calls narco-terrorists in early September. As it most of the military statement on strikes in the Eastern Pacific Ocean and Caribbean Sea, U.S. Southern Command said it targeted the alleged drug traffickers along known smuggling routes. The military did not provide evidence that the vessel was ferrying drugs. A video posted on X showed a boat speeding through the water before bursting into flames. President Donald Trump has said the U.S. is in armed conflict with cartels in Latin America and has justified the attacks as a necessary escalation to stem the flow of drugs into the United States and fatal overdoses claiming American lives. But his administration has offered little evidence to support its claims of killing narco-terrorists. Critics have questioned the overall legality of the boat strikes as well as their effectiveness, in part because in fentanyl behind many fatal overdoses is typically trafficked to the U.S. over land from Mexico, where it is produced with chemicals imported from China and India. The strikes have drawn intense scrutiny from some Democratic lawmakers and military legal scholars, and the U.S. military first strike in early September drew particular concern from some lawmakers and those who study military law. The Pentagon's watchdog in May said it plans to look into whether the U.S. military followed an established targeting framework when carrying out the strikes. However, the evaluation is focused specifically on what is known as the six-phase joint targeting cycle and not on the legality of the strikes, the Inspector General's office said. And in China, New Zealand will express its concerns to Beijing after China unexpectedly barred four New Zealand MPs from entering Hong Kong, Macau and the Chinese mainland as punishment for visiting Taiwan. New Zealand MPs had visited the democratically governed island for decades without a problem, a spokesperson for Foreign Minister Winston Peters said. Such visits are not inconsistent with New Zealand's One China policy, the spokesperson said today, referring to its policy since 1972 of recognizing Beijing as the sole government of China. In the context of that long history, the minister was surprised to learn that China has taken a decision to, for the first time, impose travel bans on New Zealand MPs as a result of travel to Taiwan. Peters instructed New Zealand Foreign Ministry officials in Beijing and Wellington to discuss the matter with Chinese authorities in order to express concerns at this departure from past practice and to better understand it. Taiwan's foreign ministry said it strongly condemned China's retaliatory measures for the MP's visit in May, adding that Beijing had no right to interfere in Taipei's interactions with international friends. New Zealand and China have maintained a largely stable relationship in recent years, with China remaining New Zealand's largest trading partner, as Wellington has grown more outspoken about Beijing's expanding influence in the Pacific. Senior politicians from both countries have exchanged a number of visits during the past 3 years, with the New Zealand Prime Minister Christopher Luxon visiting China in 2025. China views Taiwan as its own territory and has not rolled out the use of force to take control of the island. Taiwan's government rejects Beijing's sovereignty claims, and MPs are not ordinary citizens, said a spokesperson from the Chinese embassy in New Zealand in a statement on its website. China has consistently opposed visits to China's Taiwan region by members of the legislatures of countries that have established diplomatic relations with China, including New Zealand, and this case is no exception. The Chinese embassy informed MPs that four MPs have been banned from entering China, Hong Kong, and Macau for a year, according to an email from the Office of the Clerk, which administers New Zealand's parliament. The ban targeted three MPs from the ruling Conservative coalitions, Laura McClure, David Wilson, and Maureen Pugh, along with opposition Labour MP Duncan Webb. McClure told the New Zealand Herald the travel ban was a type of foreign interference. I'm not going to apologize for visiting Taiwan, she said. The Chinese embassy told the New Zealand parliament officials the travel ban could be reduced or waived if the MPs apologized to the trip. A New Zealand parliament official confirmed a meeting with Chinese embassy representatives but did not disclose details. Like most countries, New Zealand has no formal ties with Taiwan. And finally, to our local news, a repeat offender who stole 1,334.39 of fuel from Epsom service station has been granted bail as he appeals his punishment for a host of drug and driving charges. Damien Baker has been released as he appeals the Bendigo Magistrates Court decision on June 3, which left him facing 6 months in prison, a 1,000 fine and an order to pay back an Epsom service station where he stole more than 800 litres of fuel. Magistrate Trio Hyun said prison might be a last resort, but for Damien Baker, we're there. Your criminal and driving history, to be frank, it haunts you, he said after Baker pleaded guilty to 10 charges, including driving while disqualified and licensed and possessing methamphetamine. In one 2024 incident, he was unlicensed when he crossed the motorbike he and his then partner were riding, throwing them to the ground in East Bendigo. In another, on September 13 of last year, he stole 804.12 liters of fuel from a service station Liberty in Ipsum. Why that volume of petrol? Mr. Horn asked as the matter was discussed in court. It's a lot of fuel, Your Honor, Police Prosecutor Senior Constable Ben Bradford said. The defense lawyer said Baker needed the fuel, which filled the car, a jerry can, and a large tank on the back of a trailer to help while he slept rough in the bush. It was his means of looking after himself. The defense forced for Baker to go on a community corrections order, saying the crimes were minor and linked to his continuing homelessness and drug addiction. She said he had been clean for 1 year and was grappling with multiple health issues, including heart troubles, his esophagus, and other problems. Senior Constable Bradford said Baker's prospects of rehabilitations were low, and he needed a message that the court would not tolerate his disregard for driving license rules. Mr. Hoyne gave the court a rough count of Baker's driving offenses spanning 1999 to the early 2020s and found 17 cases where he was caught driving while unlicensed, disqualified, or suspended. This type of offending is something the court sees far too often, and there is a need to send a message of deterrence to the community. Had Baker not pleaded guilty, he would have faced 9 months in prison. Instead, he was sentenced to 6 months in jail, fined $1,000, and ordered to pay back $1,334.39 in fuel cost within 3 months. Baker got bail ahead of his appeal, but in order not to drive a motor vehicle or use a drug for dependence. And that's all the news I've got for you on this fourth day of June, fourth day of winter, and it's really, really cold now. Anyway, 10 minutes before 9 o'clock, and I will still be here from 9 until 10 to play some blues music for you. So I hope you will stay with me. And after the break, let's continue on playing some Latin music for you.
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from Brazil who call themselves Mosquitos with their song Rain Song. Well, the time is now 4 minutes before 9 o'clock, and here's our last multicultural song for you. I'm pretty sure you're gonna love this. Here's Los Mayos for you with La Bamba, and please stay with me as I will continue on from 9 until 10 to play some blues music for you.

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Well, 11 minutes after 9 o'clock, you are now listening to The Blues on Board here with Charlie Innes, and that was a song there from Georgia Satellites with Keep Your Hands to Yourself. I think it's probably better to just keep your hands to yourself. Anyway, and we kicked off with tonight's Blues Show with Eric Clapton, together with B.B. King, a song that was actually released back in 2000, and the song was composed by John Hiatt, Riding with the King. And now, let's play this, one of my favorite songs from Gary Moore. And the song was actually released back in 1990, written by Gary himself, Still Got the Blues. 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
1: And you've heard two tracks there from Stevie Ray Vaughan, and that last one called Cold Shot. And that song was actually released back in 1983. And before that, another song from Stevie Ray Vaughan, Couldn't Stand the Weather. Yeah, especially in this very cold weather. Ooh, really, really cold. 28 minutes after 9 o'clock, you are indeed listening to The Blues on Board here with Charlie Innes here at Bendigo's Fresh FM 101.5. And coming up, let's play this next song for you from Buddy Guy together with Junior Wills, a song that was actually released back in 1992, A Poor Man's Plea. Here it is.

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Good evening, everybody. Joe Camilleri here from the Black Sorrows. And you are listening to Shirley pumping it out, playing some great blues music tonight on Bendigo's Fresh FM.

left to Harlem and headed for the destination. 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I sat down

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0: coven, the waterfront. So Johnny, our ship had trouble with the fog, and that's why we are so late. So late coming home, coming down.
1: Well, it is now 22.5 minutes before 10 o'clock, and you've heard a song there from John Lee Hooker. He also wrote that song, and that song was actually released back in 1966. So there you go, long time ago. And coming up, let's play this next song for you. I'm pretty sure you love this song from ZZ Top. It's Only Love. 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

0: And you've heard a song there from, I should say, ZZ Top or ZZ Top. It's Only Love, and that song was actually released back in 2000. And after the break, and I am going to play this next song from Kib Mo, Kind Hearted Woman Blues, and this goes to Diane and also to Bill. I know this couple very well in Hitgood, and I hope you like this one, Bill and Diane. I'm going to play that song straight after this break.
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Good evening, everybody. Joe Camilleri here from the Black Sorrows. And you are listening to Shirley pumping it out, playing some great blues music tonight on Bendigo's Fresh FM.

And you've heard Dr. John there with his song Basin Street. Well, it is now 8 minutes before 10 o'clock. Well, I better just say goodbye for now. Thanks again for listening. Enjoy your King's birthday long weekend. And I will still be back here again next Thursday to do my multicultural and the blues show. So I'm Shirley Innes. Would say goodbye for now. Good night. And I'm going to leave you a song with Joanne Allman, Going Down Slow. Good night.

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4: Possible shower Friday, 6 overnight and a top of 13 degrees. Bendigo's weekend forecast, partly cloudy Saturday, 5 low and a high of 15. Cloudy Sunday, 6 minimum and a top of 15 degrees. Melbourne's details for the weekend. Light rain Saturday, 11 minimum and a top of 16. Sunny Sunday, 11 overnight and a high of 17 degrees. Round 8 of Bendigo Football Live this Saturday from the Gardner Reserve for the game between Gisborne and Sandhurst.
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Here we go. 1959 is the year. The artist is Dolly Parton. That was Puppy Love. And the very first single that was released, although it wasn't an album release, by the legendary singer. Since then, of course, she has had hit after hit after hit. She has sold over 100 million records. She has had a whole host of number ones. Not only she had number ones by herself, but also, of course, other artists as well. And she's also, well, she's won 11 Grammy Awards, 3 Emmys, 6 Golden Globes, and also a Tony Award as well. And she has been nominated for 2 Academy Awards as well. She's had numerous number one singles in the Billboard Country Chart, the American Billboard Charts, and, of course, worldwide as well. Welcome along. This is the first and last radio show. My name is Gary. Thank you for joining us here today. So, Dolly Parton then. That was her first single to be released in 1959. The last single that she has released was in 2025 by herself. This particular single was actually written as a tribute to her late husband, Carl Dean, who had died in March of 2025. Released in 2025, this is Dolly Parton, and If You Hadn't Been There.

0: There we go, Dolly Parton then, and the single that was released as a tribute to her late husband, Carl Dean, who died in March of 2025. That song reflects on the impact that Carl Dean had on Dolly Parton's life and career, expressing gratitude for his support and love throughout their marriage. They were, in fact, married for nearly 60 years, which is absolutely brilliant. Carl Dean, actually did choose to remain out of the public eye throughout Dolly Parton's career, and of course she's still performing as well, doing a Las Vegas residency, of course, in 2026, and led a very private life away from the spotlight, of course, of Dolly Parton. Absolutely brilliant tune, it's got to be said, and the last one technically to be released by Dolly Parton as a solo artist.
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0: So a bit of Dolly Parton then in the show to start with. And we have still got some great number ones from the Billboard charts and also the UK charts as well. Another kind of country singer as well also coming up for you on today's show. But before all of that, a gentleman that was born, David Jones, on the 8th of January 1947. This particular artist died in January of 2016. He was, of course, a singer, songwriter, and also an actor as well. And he is regarded as one of the most influential musicians of the 20th century. Receiving particular acclaim for his work throughout the 1970s, his career was marked by reinvention and visual presentation, and his music and stagecraft have had a significant impact on popular music. But the life of David Bowie started as a musician, believe it or not, right the way back in 1962. Yep. Certainly was 1962, and the song that he first released wasn't as David Bowie. No, it wasn't. It was actually named David Jones and the King Bees. It was released in 1964, and this is the song. It's called Liza Jane.

we go. David Bowie then, and the very first single to be released by David Bowie, credited as Davy Jones and the King Bees. It was released in 1964 when David Bowie was just 17 years old. Despite promoting the single on TV shows in the UK and receiving good radio coverage back in the mid-1960s, the single sold poorly and the band was subsequently dropped from their record label, which I can't remember who it was, if I'm honest with you. But, of course, David Bowie would go on to release some fantastic tunes throughout the 1970s. Of course, who cannot forget Changes, Starman, of course, as well, Sorrow, Rebel, and, of course, Golden Years fame. Oh, there's just so many. Heroes as well is one of my favourites, of course. But in the 1960s, he would also release I Pity the Fool, You've Got a Habit of Leaving, known as Davy Jones and the Lower Third, and Can't Help Thinking About Me. There was also I Dig Everything, Rubber Band, and The Laughing Gnome as well. None of them charted. But in 1969, his last release in the 1960s, Space Oddity, came around. It was first released in July 1969. I wonder why, July 1969. And it was the opening track to his second studio album, which was called David Bowie. There we go. It was rushed to capitalize on the Apollo 11 moon landing, and it was very much critically praised at the time and used for many moon-style TV shows back in the late 1960s. It was his first and only chart hit for 3 years. Reissues, of course, as well throughout the late 1960s and also 70s as well. But, of course, David Bowie will be back in the 1970s as Ziggy Stardust. But this is the last song to be released by him in the 1960s. As I said, in 1969, around about the time of the Apollo moon landings, this is David Bowie, Space Oddity.

0: You know what, I'm going to be absolutely honest with you. In my early music career, shall we say, wasn't a great fan of David Bowie. Then, one of my radio friends introduced me to David Bowie and said, look, you need to listen to his 1970s stuff. And boy, I'm glad I did. Absolutely fantastic and mesmerising as well. That was David Bowie, his last single to be released in the 1960s, Space Oddity, in 1969. David Bowie then, over his career, has won 6 Grammy Awards, 4 Brit Awards, including Best British Male Artist twice, and Outstanding Contribution to Music as well in 1996. He did actually turn down a knighthood in 2003, stating, I would never have any intention of accepting anything like that. I seriously don't know what it's for. It's not what I spent my life working for. There we go. Another artist that has sold over 100 million records. He is also on the Rolling Stones' greatest albums of all time recent list. Also, many, many albums in that particular list of the top 500 albums as well. He is an absolute legend. Not only a musician, but also a great actor as well. Labyrinth. Watch out for that one. And also The Man Who Fell to Earth as well. Another great film starring the legend himself.
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0: So earlier on today then, we played for you the first and last single to be released by the legend that is Dolly Parton. Well, another country music star as such, just a little bit of country, a little bit of pop has to be said, is one Destiny Hope Cyrus, who was born on November the 23rd, 1992. An influential figure in popular music. Of course, she is known as Miley Cyrus. She, of course, has had many, many hits released since 2007, not only as Miley Cyrus, but also as Hannah Montana. But we are going to play for you the first one that she released as Miley Cyrus by herself. She did release in 2007 Ready, Set, Don't Go with her dad, Billy Ray Cyrus, which reached number 37 on the Billboard Hot 100. But the first single she released as a solo artist, as Miley Cyrus, was this one from the album Meet Miley Cyrus. This is See You Again.

Miley Cyrus then, and her very first single that she released as Miley Cyrus, that was See You Again. Of course, whilst performing as Miley Cyrus, she also was in the Disney Channel TV show Hannah Montana, which ran from 2006 to 2011. She starred, of course, alongside her dad, Billy Ray Cyrus, as well. She has won two Grammy Awards in 2025. Four flowers, including Record of the Year as well. She's also sold millions of albums and, of course, singles as well. And she is, of course, member of Billboard number one, Wrecking Ball as well, which, well, remember the video for that one as well. But in 2006, as I said, she did play Hannah Montana. And in 2026, they celebrated 20 years since the very first episode of Hannah Montana with a very special concert. On that concert, there was a single called Younger You, was released in 2026, March of 2026, in fact. And that particular single features on the Hannah Montana 20th anniversary special. And, well, I think it's fitting that we should play it for you. This is the last song to be released to date by Miley Cyrus. This is Younger You.

0: You are. There we go, Miley Cyrus then, and Younger You, released in March of 2026 from the 20th anniversary Hannah Montana special album. She is a massive, massive star. She is the original teen queen as well. That was, of course, Miley Cyrus.
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0: So, what was the last number one in America in 2002? Well, have a little guess, okay? That's wherever you're listening to the show, okay? We'll tell you, play it for you as well in just a moment. But the first number one single on the Billboard Hot 100 in 2002 was also the last number one single in 2001. Taken from the soundtrack to the 2002 film 8 Mile, which also starred American rapper Eminem, which is a great film, by the way. Here is Eminem with Lose Yourself.
3: Look, if you had one shot, one opportunity to seize everything you ever wanted, one moment, would you capture it?

So American hip-hop duo Outkast there, and the last number one hit in America in 2002. That was, of course, Hey Ya. For that, you heard from Eminem from the film 8 Mile, and it was the number one single, the first number one single in 2002. Check out 8 Mile, by the way. It is a great film. So did you get Outkast right, by the way? Well done if you did. If you didn't, never mind. We'll have another guess, though, at the UK number one, this time in 2001. What was the last number one hit in the UK in 2001? Technically at Christmas time, although it's nothing to do with Christmas, to be honest with you. But to find out what it is in just a moment. Before that, though, we are going to play for you the first number one single of 2001. Here is Rui Da Silva featuring Cassandra, and this is Touch Me.

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So, the last number one single then in the UK. Did you get it right? Robbie Williams, Nicole Kidman there, and their version of Something Stupid. So, unfortunately, then, we have come to the end of today's first and last radio show. Thank you very much for tuning in today. We are going to play for you the first and last singles from an album released in 1981. The last single from this particular album is called Down by the Sea. It also features the song Down Under. We're going to play for you the first song from the album Business as Usual by Men at Work. And this is Who Can It Be Now? Thanks for listening. Catch you later.

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0: I'm John Hunter. This Saturday's BFNL Live Round 8 game from 1:30pm comes from Gardner Reserve. Gisborne is playing at home and faces Sandhurst. 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
2: Possible shower Friday, 6 overnight and a top of 13 degrees. Bendigo's weekend forecast, partly cloudy Saturday, 5 low and a high of 15. Cloudy Sunday, 6 minimum and a top of 15 degrees. Melbourne's details for the weekend. Light rain Saturday, 11 minimum and a top of 16. Sunny Sunday, 11 overnight and a high of 17 degrees. Round 8 of Bendigo Football Live this Saturday from the Gardner Reserve for the game between Gisborne and Sandhurst.
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There we go, the first and last radio show. My name is Gary. That was the debut single for A-ha. That was the original version of Take On Me. Now, of course, most people will know the iconic pencil sketch video that actually came out in 1985. But the original 1984 release was totally different, more raw, more new wave, and believe it or not very successful. Apart from Norway, where it reached number 3 on their charts. But that early edition sparked the revival in 85, and as they say, the rest is history. So that was their debut single, and of course, in the 80s and the 90s, they would release things like The Sun Always Shines on TV, what a great tune, Hunting High and Low, Stay on These Roads, Crying in the Rain, and Cry Wolf as well. And of course, they had the Bond theme from 1987, The Living Daylights. But forward all the way through to 2022, their last single to date to be released, and it was taken from their last album to be released as well, which is called True North. This particular single is called You Have What It Takes.

0: There we go, the last single then to be released as of the time of this recording. That was Aha, and You Have What It Takes. It's very reflective, heartfelt, full of warmth and quiet optimism, a far cry from the high energy of the mid-1980s. And that's the beauty of it. It shows the band's journey from youthful urgency to seasoned wisdom. There we go. Over the course then of Aha's career, they have had a number of awards, not major awards as such. They have had 8 MTV Video Music Award wins. 6 of those were for Take On Me and 2 for The Sun Always Shines on TV as well. He's been nominated for various other awards but never actually won any of those, including a Grammy in 1986. So there we go. Absolutely fantastic. And they were appointed Knights of the First Class of the Royal Norwegian Order of St. Olav for their contribution to Norwegian music in 2012. And they certainly have put Norway on the map of music on a global
1: scale. 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
0: Yes, this is the first and last radio show. And in 2007... Adele released her debut single, Hometown Glory, arrived in 2007, written when she was just 16. It wasn't a chart topper at first, but it was a statement, a raw emotional love letter to her home in West Norwood, and a preview of the emotional depth she'd become famous for. This was the moment the world first heard that unmistakable voice, smoky, soulful, and wise before her years. And here is that debut single. This is Hometown Glory.

0: There we go, the debut single then from Adele, released in 2007, believe it or not, that was Hometown Glory. After that became the album 19, and then Adele suddenly wasn't just a promising newcomer, she was a force. The next single, Chasing Pavements, puts her on the global map, earning her Grammy attention and setting the stage for what would come next. That would be 21 in 2011, and it became one of the best-selling albums of the century. Heartbreak never sounded so powerful, with tracks like Rolling in the Deep, Set Fire to the Rain, and Someone Like You turned Adele into a household name. There would be more, of course, after that as well. In 2015, she would return with 25, and the world basically stopped. Hello became a phenomenon, a moment, and also a masterpiece as well. That album shattered sales records, won armful of awards, and proved that Adele wasn't just a star, she was a once-in-a-generation voice. Easy On Me came in 2021, and the album 30 as well, and her last single to be released is this one, back also in 2022. This is Adele, and I Drink Wine.
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There we go, Adele then, and the last single to be released by her in 2022, that was I Drink Wine. So far then, she's had 16 Grammy Award wins, 12 Brit Awards, an Academy Award as well for Skyfall, and also an Emmy Award and a Golden Globe Award as well. Bad, eh? What will be next? Well, she's kind of laying low, kind of like gone, shall we say, but we all know, or we all hope, anyway, that Adele will be back very, very soon with another album. And like I said a moment ago as well, certainly when it does come out, the world will certainly stop and listen. So then, in just a moment here on the First and Last Radio Show, we are going to go to 1995 and the Billboard Hot 100. What would be the first and last songs to reach number one in that particular country? Well, you'll find out a little bit later on. But before that, let's stay on this side of the Atlantic and let's go back to 1970. So what was the last number one in the UK in 1970? Do you know? Do you think you know? Well, it spent 6 weeks at the top of the charts from November 1970 all the way through to the beginning of 1971. Find out what that song is in just a moment. One song it wasn't was Love Grows Where Rosemary Goes by Edison Lighthouse. How do I know that? Because it was the first one. And here it is.

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1: We understand it's not just another song on the radio. 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

There we go, Dave Edmunds then, and I Hear You Knocking, the last number one single in the UK in 1970. There were some fantastic tunes as well in 1970 in the UK that made it to number one. Bridge Over Troubled Water, one of my favourite tunes of all time, and also Voodoo Child as well. Yeah, that also made it to number one in 1970, amongst others. You also heard as well from Edison Lighthouse and Love Grows. That was the first number one hit in the UK. So, in 1970. So, let's fast forward even to 1995. What will be the last number one single in America on the Billboard Hot 100 for this particular year? Well, have a guess. You never know. You might be right. But before we play that one, let's go back to January of 1995 and the very first number one single on the Billboard Hot 100. It is by Boyz II Men, who had a fantastic mid-1990s. Well, in fact, a great 1990s, actually, in this Be Honest With You, with some fantastic tunes. But this was one of their number one hits, as I mentioned. This is On Bended Knee.

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we go, One Sweet Day then, and Mariah Carey with Boys to Men, the last number one hit in 1995, and the first one of 1996 as well. Right then, here on the first and last radio show, we are going to look back at a classic album in just a moment. But before that, we are going to go back to the 1960s. Well, the Shirelles, basically, and their first and last number one hits in the very early 1960s. Their first single, I Met Him on a Sunday, Ronda Rondae, was released in 1958. It became a regional hit and put the girls on the map. In 1960, they released Tonight's the Night, and suddenly the world took notice. But the real breakthrough arrived in 1961 with Will You Love Me Tomorrow. It became their first number one hit and the first number one hit in America by an African-American girl group as well.

0: There we go, Shirelles and Soulja Boy here on the first and last radio show, their last number one hit in America on the Billboard Hot 100. Right then, we are going to play for you now a classic album, not the whole thing of course, the first and last singles on that particular album. The album in question is the second solo studio album by American recording artist Lionel Richie. It was released in 1984 and it was called Can't Slow Down. There were five singles released from the album, all of which hit the top 10 on the Billboard Hot 100, including two number ones, All Night Long and Hello. The last single is Hello. We're going to play that for you in just a moment. The first single is Can't Slow Down.
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4: Possible shower Friday, 6 overnight and a top of 13 degrees. Bendigo's weekend forecast, partly cloudy Saturday, 5 low and a high of 15. Cloudy Sunday, 6 minimum and a top of 15 degrees. Melbourne's details for the weekend. Light rain Saturday, 11 minimum and a top of 16. Sunny Sunday, 11 overnight and a high of 17 degrees. Round 8 of Bendigo Football Live this Saturday from the Gardner Reserve for the game between Gisborne and Sandhurst.
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Very first single to be released by English rock band Pink Floyd. That was Arnold Lane. It was released in March of 1967. And it's about a man with a strange hobby of stealing women's underwear from washing lines. Apparently, it was actually based on a real person as well. So, this is the first and last radio show. My name is Gary. Thank you for joining us here today, where we basically play the first songs and the last songs from artists, decades, musicians, number ones. You'll get the gist as we go along. So that was the first song released in the 1960s by Pink Floyd. Of course, they would go on to have many, many, many more in the 1960s and beyond. The last song which they released in the 1960s was actually a single only released in France, Japan, and also New Zealand as well. It was taken from the soundtrack to the film More, which read up about on the internet. I'm not going to tell you what it's all about, but this was featured on that particular soundtrack and apparently has never been played live by Pink Floyd in any format at all. Anyway, this is Pink Floyd and this is the last song released in the 1960s. This is The Nile Song.

Floyd then, and the last single released by them in the 1960s. That was, of course, the absolutely brilliant The Nile Song. It was taken from the soundtrack album to the film More. And, of course, Pink Floyd, one of the biggest bands of all time. Formed in 1965, they've had a string of hits. Late 1960s, the 1970s, and also the 1980s, of course, as well. 15 studio albums, 3 EPs, 7 live albums, 12 compilation albums, 7 box sets, believe it or not. And, you know, you think with all that years and popularity, etc., etc., only released 27 singles. Of course, they have got some of the classic albums of all time. Well, you know, The Dark Side of the Moon, released in 1973. Wish You Were Here in 1975. The Wall, of course, in 1979. Ugh, and The Division Bell as well, in 1994. Brilliant, brilliant albums, got to be said. And they have sold nearly 300 million records, basically, at the time of this recording. Simply brilliant. You are listening to the First and Last Radio Show. My name is Gary. Thank you very much for joining us here today. Now then, one of the greatest entertainers of the 20th century is, of course, Michael Jackson. He is an absolute legend in the world of music. He was born in 1958, tragically passed away in 2009. Dubbed the King of Pop, he is widely regarded as one of the most significant figures of the 20th century. Over a 4-decade career, his musical achievements broke racial barriers and made him a dominant figure worldwide. All through his songs, concerts, and also fashion as well. Not only that, but also some street dance moves as well, such as the moonwalk, the robot, and also the anti-gravity lean. Have you ever tried that? No, nor have I. He, of course, rose to solo stardom with the album in 1979, Off the Wall, and then, of course, Thriller, released in 1982. One of the best-selling albums in history, of course, featuring the songs Thriller, Beat It, Billie Jean, The Girl Is Mine, PYT as well. We are going to play for you two songs that, to be honest with you, you don't hear very often on the radio. Well, at least one of them anyway. The last song on the album was released in 1982, and it was called The Lady in My Life. We are going to play that for you in just a moment. But the first song on that particular album was actually released in May of 1983. Here is Michael Jackson and Wannabe Starting Something.

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Very much different to some of the other singles released on the album Thriller. That was Michael Jackson there. And the last single on the album Thriller, that was The Lady in My Life. That was only one of two songs that wasn't actually released as a single. The other one was Baby Be Mine, or initially released as a single, I should say. It is actually the only single on the album that has never been released as a single. And of course, you also heard the first single from that particular album, that was Wannabe Starting Something, released in 1983, of course, after the album was released. If you've never listened to Thriller, I would. It is brilliant. The Girl Is Mine with Paul McCartney, Thriller, of course, Beat It, Billie Jean, Human Nature, PYT, Pretty Young Thing, absolutely brilliant, brilliant tunes. And of course, Wannabe Starting Something as well was also a number one hit in many countries also. So there we go. He is, of course, as I said, the king of pop, one of the legends of the music industry, and also very, very sadly missed. And I cannot believe it's been nearly 30 years since Michael Jackson passed away. So this is the first and last radio show, and it's time to move things around. We are going to give you the chance at home, an opportunity to have a guess at the song that we are going to play after the next song, okay? So we are going to ask you for the very first single to be to get to number one, I should say, in America in 1993. What was the song? Okay, I'll give you a clue. It was a big song, and it was a number one hit in many other countries as well. Okay, there's your clue. But what was the last number one hit in America in 1993? Well, it was also a number one hit as well in 1994, and it was the artist's eighth number one single on the Billboard Hot 100. Although the song was originally offered to this artist, she turned it down and gave it to Gloria Estefan, but then changed her mind after some persuasion by executives. So they changed some of the lyrics to fit this particular artist's personality, shall we say. It was released, and as they say, the rest is history. The last number one hit in America in 1993 was Mariah Carey and Hero. But what was the first?

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1: We understand it's not just another song on the radio. 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

of course, taken from the film Bodyguard that was released in 1992. That was Whitney Houston and her version of I Will Always Love You. Of course, originally released by Dolly Parton as well. It was the last number one in 1992, and it spent another, well, many weeks at number one in America throughout January and February, 9 weeks at the top of the charts in January and February of 1993 as well. It is one of the biggest singles of all time. And, well, yeah, it was number one basically everywhere, and I think people got fed up with it. But you don't hear it that often nowadays on the radio, if I'm honest with you. I haven't heard it in a long, long time until just then. So I really do hope you enjoyed it here on the First and Last Radio Show. So then, we are going to travel from America and go all the way over to the UK. Now then, since the UK singles chart was first formed in the 1950s, there has been, believe it or not, not many singles getting to number one that have no lyrics. There have been nearly 1,500 number one singles, of which instrumental tracks have only topped the charts on 30 occasions in the UK for a total of 96 weeks. The Shadows have had the most instrumental number ones, with five between 1960 and 1963. The last one to get to number one was, believe it or not, back in 2013, Martin Garrix and Animals. We're going to play that for you in just a moment. But the first was back in 1953. It spent also 1 week at the top of the UK charts, and it is by the Italian-British conductor, composer and light orchestra entertainer Montalbani. And the song is the song from Moulin Rouge.

0: There we go. That's what we love to play here on the First and Last radio show. So the last UK number one instrumental hit released back in 2013. That was Dutch DJ and record producer Martin Garrix. And you also heard the very first one as well. Believe it or not, never heard that before. Mantovani and the song, or the theme, from Moulin Rouge, released back in 1953 in the UK.
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0: So Coldplay then are a British rock band formed in London in 1997. Chris Martin, Johnny Buckland, Guy Berryman and Will Champion. They are known for their live performances and absolutely brilliant. I was lucky enough to see them in 2025 at Wembley Stadium. They were absolutely brilliant. And we are going to play for you the last single released by them in the noughties in 2009 from Viva La Vida, or Def and All His Friends. We are going to play Strawberry Swing. But the first song to be released in the noughties was this one. It was from the album Parachutes, and it is the brilliant Shiver.

0: Simply brilliant. Coldplay there, and the last single to be released in the noughties by them, Strawberry Swing. Right, we've come to the end of the show, and we are going to leave you by going back to the 1960s. Oh, yes, and a particular band that were massive in the 1960s. Their last song that they released, and we're going to play for you in just a moment, was called Breakaway. Between that one and in 1969, they had other hits called Do It Again, Friends, Darling, Wild Honey, Then I Kissed Her, Heroes and Villains, Barbara Ann, California Girls, The Man with All the Toys, and also Dance, Dance, Dance, plus also Fun, Fun, Fun, and I Get Around. The biggest hits, of course, were Surfing USA, but the very first hit in 1961 was called Surfing. Here are the Beach Boys. Catch you later.
1: 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Surf, surf,

0: 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This Saturday's BFNL Live Round 8 game from 1:30pm comes from Gardner Reserve. 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
2: Possible shower Friday, 6 overnight and a top of 13 degrees. Bendigo's weekend forecast, partly cloudy Saturday, 5 low and a high of 15. Cloudy Sunday, 6 minimum and a top of 15 degrees. Melbourne's details for the weekend. Light rain Saturday, 11 minimum and a top of 16. Sunny Sunday, 11 overnight and a high of 17 degrees. Round 8 of Bendigo Football Live this Saturday from the Gardner Reserve for the game between Gisborne and Sandhurst.
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12: Good morning. If you have just joined us, we are already into the second hour of our show today. Okay, up next, we've got Tina Turner. And what's love got to do with it?

Tina Turner and What's Love Got to Do with It? Every time I hear Tina Turner, I think of my Uncle Barry, who is sadly no longer with us, but he loved Tina Turner. So I'm absolutely sure he's up there in heaven telling me what a great artist she is. And yeah, he's not wrong. That girl can certainly walk in heels, can't she? Or even dance in them. Up next, it's Laura Branigan and Gloria.

Stay tuned for more hit music coming up next.

Lionel Richie and Dancing on the Ceiling. I don't know what planet he's on. Thinking we can dance on the ceiling? I tried it once, but I kept spilling my drink. Up next, it's Take That and Back for Good.

0: Take That and Back for Good. What a talented bunch of lads they are. And of course, they had two big bites of the success cherry and very well deserved.
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John Farnham, and you're the voice. So I think it's everybody's favourite section of the show now. It's time for the dad joke. In fact, today I think I'm going to spoil you and I'm going to bring you two jokes. So here goes. I told my wife I want to be cremated, so she made me an appointment for Tuesday. We had a fire drill meeting at work this week, and when they asked me what steps I would take in the event of a fire, apparently really big fast ones was the wrong answer.

Madonna and Papa Don't Preach. I've had another message in for a shout-out, and this time it's from Paul in Benidorm. Oh, Paul, I'm jealous now. I'm not sure if he's on holiday or whether he lives there. Anyway, Paul has messaged in, and he said how much he loves the shows, and he particularly likes the silly dad jokes. Silly? Silly jokes? I thought they were good, not silly. Anyway, great to hear from you, Paul. Thanks for messaging in. Well, from Madonna to the Pretenders, the hits just keep on coming this morning. Here's I'll Stand By You.

0: Sir, that was The Pretenders and I'll Stand By You, a song that was covered by Girls Aloud as well.
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0: I'm Kevin Lee and this is my weekend wake-up show here on your favourite radio station. And we are now going to hear from Robbie Williams from the year 2000 and it's Rock DJ.

So I want to say a big hello to my regular listeners, John and Anna, who are in Warwickshire here in the UK. And they've been following me since I started on the radio. I also want to say hello to everybody listening in this morning, and thank you very much for sharing your morning with me. I hope you'll also become a regular listener. I'd love to get some emails in from you for a shout out, and tell me where in the world you are listening from, and let's see who is the furthest away. 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I'd love to hear from you.

Shania Twain, of course, and that don't impress me much. I've got the Scissor Sisters coming up next, and they don't feel like dancing, but if you do, you want to dance around your kitchen or your bedroom, I don't really mind, please feel free. It's the Scissor Sisters, and I don't feel like dancing.

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Well, we are getting very close to the end of the show today, and it's been my absolute pleasure to be with you this morning. I really hope that you've enjoyed the show, and I hope you've enjoyed all the tracks that I've chosen for you. Don't forget, you can message in if you would like a shout out or a dedication. I'd be absolutely delighted to hear from you, and the email address is kevinlee.ontheradio@gmail.com, and Lee is spelt L-E-E. Just time for a few more tracks before I disappear. I'm going to carry on, with the Pet Shop Boys, and You Were Always on My Mind.

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1: Possible shower Friday, 6 overnight and a top of 13 degrees. Bendigo's weekend forecast, partly cloudy Saturday, 5 low and a high of 15. Cloudy Sunday, 6 minimum and a top of 15 degrees. Melbourne's details for the weekend. Light rain Saturday, 11 minimum and a top of 16. Sunny Sunday, 11 overnight and a high of 17 degrees. Round 8 of Bendigo Football Live this Saturday from the Gardner Reserve for the game between Gisborne and Sandhurst.
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11: And of course, that's 70s music. It's Back to the 70s with Kevin Larkin. The memories. The music. It's Back to the 70s with Kevin Larkin. And now, Back to the 70s with Kevin Larkin.

The family singing group from Dania Beach, Florida, that keeps it all in the family. Cornelius Brothers and Sister Rose and Treat Her Like a Lady, on Back to the 70s. Hi there, it's your host, Kevin Larkin. Welcome into the show, where we're featuring songs this week that mention my favorite subject, money. It's the Steve Miller Band to get us started with a number one from 76.

A big country crossover hit for Kenny Rogers. She Believes in Me topped the country and the adult contemporary charts in both the U.S. and Canada, and was a top 10 pop hit, too. Hey, coming up, we'll check off another one of our money songs. We'll get to that right after Paul Simon. Smile, it's Kodachrome.

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You might recall Meryl Streep singing that song in the movie Mamma Mia. That's ABBA with Money, Money, Money, going back to the 70s. More still to come, it's this week's TV tune from a TV show you might not remember. We'll get to that shortly. Right now, here's Al Stewart.

A big hit in early 1970 for Norman Greenbaum, making it to number one on many countries' top 40 charts. But Spirit in the Sky would be the first and last time we ever heard from Norman. Randy Newman now, It's Money That I Love.

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Say Goodbye to Hollywood was originally released as the B-side of a single that went nowhere. It didn't take record execs and Billy Joel to realize that the B-side actually was the hit. Re-released as an A-side about a month later, sure enough, the song made it into the top 40. It's Back to the 70s with Kevin Larkin, checking off another one of our money songs. Here is the first top 10 single in the U.S. for Pink Floyd.

in 1978, I was a nightclub DJ, and that was one of the biggest requests I'd have. Boogie Oogie Oogie from A Taste of Honey on Back to the 70s. Coming up, I've got that TV tune I told you about from a show that you might not remember. It starred a big 70s movie star before he grew his mustache after King Harvest.

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0: and August. A Quinn Martin production. Starring Burt Reynolds. Also starring Norman Fell, Richard Anderson, Ned Romero, Ina Hartman, with guest stars Sal Mineo, Tom Troop, and special guest star Fernando Lamas as Tony Storm. Tonight's episode, The Worst Crime.
1: That's the theme from Dan August, which, despite its star-studded cast, including a clean-shaven Burt Reynolds, only lasted one season on ABC from 1970 to 1971.
0: Ina Hartman, guest stars Sal Mineo, Tom Troop, and special star Fernando Lamas as the crime.
1: That's the theme, Dan August, which, despite its studded cast, including a clean-shaven Burt Reynolds, only

0: I'm Kevin Larkin saying until next time, you keep that lava lamp lit, and I'll see you right back here with another episode of Back to the 70s. Bye-bye.
1: Why don't you make like a tree?
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1: Possible shower Friday, 6 overnight and a top of 13 degrees. Bendigo's weekend forecast, partly cloudy Saturday, 5 low and a high of 15. Cloudy Sunday, 6 minimum and a top of 15 degrees. Melbourne's details for the weekend. Light rain Saturday, 11 minimum and a top of 16. Sunny Sunday, 11 overnight and a high of 17 degrees. Round 8 of Bendigo Football Live this Saturday from the Gardner Reserve for the game between Gisborne and Sandhurst.
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13: I told your mother to expect the patter of little feet around the house.
14: Oh, you're kidding, Cher. You mean you?
13: That's right. 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
11: And of course, that's 70s music. It's Back to the 70s with Kevin Larkin. The memories. The music. It's Back to the 70s with Kevin Larkin. And now, Back to the 70s with Kevin Larkin.

Santana on Back to the 70s with the Tower of Power horn section on Everybody's Everything. Hi, it's Kevin Larkin. Welcome into this week's show, where we're devoting the entire program to song lyrics that don't contain the title of a song. We'll keep that theme going with a memory from John Denver now. Here's Annie's song on Back to the 70s. You've

That's Mississippi singer-songwriter Steve Forbert on Back to the 70s with one of my personal favorites from the One-Hit Wonder file. That's Romeo's Tune. This week on Back to the 70s, the entire show is devoted to song titles that are not contained in the song lyrics. Let me take you back to 1976 now and a song off of Billy Joel's Turnstile album. Here's Miami 2017.

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In the spotlight this week are songs where the lyrics don't include the song title. And from 1973, that's Led Zeppelin with Dire Maker. Also from 1973 is this song from Bruce Springsteen. Here's Does This Bus Stop at 82nd Street? On Back to the

0: The first big solo single from Rod Stewart from 1971, that's Maggie May on Back to the 70s. The song is actually the B-side of the 45. The A-side is Reason to Believe. And keeping with our theme this week, while Maggie is mentioned in the lyrics, Maggie May is not.
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0: the greatest hits and forgotten oldies. It's Back to the 70s with the soulful LTD and Love Ballad. For this week on the show, we're featuring songs where the lyrics don't include the song title. We're up to the title track of Supertramp's 1979 album, Breakfast in America. Here's Supertramp lead vocalist and the co-writer of the album, Roger Hodgson, who talks about the inspiration behind the LP.
1: Well, I know I worked really hard to get the combination of songs that would really fit together. And I think at that time, having recorded some albums that were pretty intense and more conceptual, like Crime of the Century and even The Quietest Moments, I just really felt, especially as I was living in California at that time, to really make a more sunny album. And obviously we had the hits. I mean, there were four hits of that album. But more than that, the whole feeling of the album, it was such a warm, sunny album that made people feel good.

A song written by Bob Dylan and recorded by the Byrds from 1967. That's My Back Pages on Back to the 70s. Here's Loggins and Messina. People

Loggins and Messina on Back to the 70s with Danny's Song. Kenny Loggins wrote that song for his brother Danny on the birth of a son. A couple of years after Loggins and Messina recorded the song in 1971, it was also a big hit for Anne Murray. This week on Back to the 70s, we're spotlighting songs where the title is not in the lyrics. And here's The Who with Bubba O'Reilly.

0: That's one of the very first songs I ever played on the radio. A big number one adult contemporary hit for Barry Manilow in 1976. That's Weekend in New England. And that is just about going to wrap up this week's show. Thank you so much for listening. I'm Kevin Larkin, saying until next time, you keep that lava lamp lit, and I'll see you right back here with another episode of Back to the 70s. Bye-bye.
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6: Possible shower Friday, 6 overnight and a top of 13 degrees. Bendigo's

0: Weekend forecast, partly cloudy Saturday, 5 low and a high of 15. Cloudy Sunday, 6 minimum and a top of 15 degrees. Melbourne's details for the weekend. Light rain Saturday, 11 minimum and a top of 16. Sunny Sunday, 11 overnight and a high of 17 degrees. Round 8 of Bendigo Football Live this Saturday from the Gardner Reserve for the game between Gisborne and Sandhurst.
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10: And of course, that's 70s music. It's Back to the 70s with Kevin Larkin. The memories. The music. It's Back to the 70s with Kevin Larkin. And now, Back to the 70s with Kevin Larkin.

Saturday night. Those are the Bay City Rollers to get us started, and this is Back to the 70s. Hi there, it's your host Kevin Larkin, spending this hour spotlighting songs that mention a time of day, like this 1970 classic from Eric Clapton. After midnight.

The Oscar-winning theme from the 1972 movie The Poseidon Adventure. That's Maureen McGovern with The Morning After on Back to the 70s. We're still to come this hour, the only popular song from the 1970s that mentions afternoon. It's a delightful little song from a group from my home state of Maryland. That's coming up right now. Here's Gordon Lightfoot.

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might remember dancing to that medley of disco hits from Philly's The Ritchie Family, the best disco in town, on back to the 70s. Off to my home state of Maryland now we go for this one-hit wonder. Here's the Starland Vocal Band with

0: 25 or 6 to 4, Chicago on Back to the 70s. Robert Lamb, who wrote the song, says the title refers to the time of day that he wrote it, either 3:35 a.m. or 3:34 a.m. The song was a top 10 hit in the U.S., Canada, and the U.K., but it was banned in Singapore because of its alleged reference to drugs. This hour on Back to the 70s, we're spotlighting songs that mention a time of day. More of our time playlist on the way, along with a TV tune when Back to the 70s continues.
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first recorded by Sam Cooke back in 1963, who had a number one R&B hit with that song. 11 years later, Cat Stevens covered Another Saturday Night and had the bigger pop hit, taking it to number 10 on the Billboard charts, on Back to the 70s. For this hour, we're spotlighting songs that mention a time of day. And here's a song about the Midnight Rider. It's the Allman Brothers on Back to the 70s.

0: topping the charts in the U.S. and Canada in 1965. Those are the Vogues with 5 O'Clock World on Back to the 70s. And here's Maria Muldaur.
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0: A single off the album Quadrophenia from The Who. Who had a bigger hit in the UK than they did in the US with 515. Hey, I dug through my big stack of 70s TV guides and came up with this week's TV tune. We'll get to that right after Midnight Rocks. Here's Al Stewart.
1: Yes, sir.

the theme from that TV show doesn't quite ring a bell, you're probably not alone. It's the theme from Phyllis. It was a short-run spinoff of the Mary Tyler Moore Show, which ran on CBS for just a couple of seasons in the mid-70s. Here's Johnny Cash. Well,

0: Sunday Morning's Coming Down, written by Kris Kristofferson and sung by Johnny Cash. Hey, I hope you enjoyed our spotlight of songs that mention a time of day. Many thanks to Tom Garrett for his help in researching this week's show. If you've got an idea for a show theme, I'd love to hear about it. 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Bye-bye.
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1: Possible shower Friday, 6 overnight and a top of 13 degrees. Bendigo's weekend forecast, partly cloudy Saturday, 5 low and a high of 15. Cloudy Sunday, 6 minimum and a top of 15 degrees. Melbourne's details for the weekend. Light rain Saturday, 11 minimum and a top of 16. Sunny Sunday, 11 overnight and a high of 17 degrees. Round 8 of Bendigo Football Live this Saturday from the Gardner Reserve for the game between Gisborne and Sandhurst.
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There we go, 1959 is the year. The artist is Dolly Parton. That was Puppy Love, and the very first single that was released, although it wasn't an album release, by the legendary singer. Since then, of course, she has had hit after hit after hit. She has sold over 100 million records. She has had a whole host of number ones. Not only she had number ones by herself, but also, of course, other artists as well. And she's also, well, she's won 11 Grammy Awards, 3 Emmys, 6 Golden Globes, and also a Tony Award as well. And she has been nominated for 2 Academy Awards as well. She's had numerous number one singles in the Billboard Country Chart, the American Billboard Charts, and, of course, worldwide as well. Welcome along. This is the first and last radio show. My name is Gary. Thank you for joining us here today. So, Dolly Parton then. That was her first single to be released in 1959. The last single that she has released was in 2025 by herself. This particular single was actually written as a tribute to her late husband, Carl Dean, who had died in March of 2025. Released in 2025, this is Dolly Parton, and If You Hadn't Been There.

0: There we go, Dolly Parton then, and the single that was released as a tribute to her late husband, Carl Dean, who died in March of 2025. That song reflects on the impact that Carl Dean had on Dolly Parton's life and career, expressing gratitude for his support and love throughout their marriage. They were, in fact, married for nearly 60 years, which is absolutely brilliant. Carl Dean, actually did choose to remain out of the public eye throughout Dolly Parton's career. And, of course, she's still performing as well, doing a Las Vegas residency, of course, in 2026. And, led a very private life away from the spotlight, of course, of Dolly Parton. Absolutely brilliant tune, it's got to be said. And the last one, technically, to be released by Dolly Parton as a solo artist.
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0: So a bit of Dolly Parton then in the show to start with. And we have still got some great number ones from the Billboard charts and also the UK charts as well. Another kind of country singer as well also coming up for you on today's show. But before all of that, a gentleman that was born, David Jones, on the 8th of January 1947. This particular artist died in January of 2016. He was, of course, a singer, songwriter, and also an actor as well. And he is regarded as one of the most influential musicians of the 20th century. Receiving particular acclaim for his work throughout the 1970s, his career was marked by reinvention and visual presentation, and his music and stagecraft have had a significant impact on popular music. But the life of David Bowie started as a musician, believe it or not, right the way back in 1962. Yep. Certainly was 1962, and the song that he first released wasn't as David Bowie. No, it wasn't. It was actually named David Jones and the King Bees. It was released in 1964, and this is the song. It's called Liza Jane.

We go David Bowie then, and the very first single to be released by David Bowie, credited as Davy Jones and the King Bees. It was released in 1964 when David Bowie was just 17 years old. Despite promoting the single on TV shows in the UK and receiving good radio coverage back in the mid-1960s, the single sold poorly and the band was subsequently dropped from their record label, which I can't remember who it was, if I'm honest with you. But, of course, David Bowie would go on to release some fantastic tunes throughout the 1970s. Of course, who cannot forget Changes, Starman, of course, as well, Sorrow, Rebel, Rebel, and, of course, Golden Years fame. Oh, there's just so many. Heroes as well is one of my favourites, of course. But in the 1960s, he would also release I Pity the Fool, You've Got a Habit of Leaving, known as Davy Jones and the Lower Third, and Can't Help Thinking About Me. There was also I Dig Everything, Rubber Band, and The Laughing Gnome as well. None of them charted. But in 1969, his last release in the 1960s, Space Oddity, came around. It was first released in July 1969. I wonder why, July 1969. And it was the opening track to his second studio album, which was called David Bowie. There we go. It was rushed to capitalize on the Apollo 11 moon landing, and it was very much critically praised at the time and used for many moon-style TV shows back in the late 1960s. It was his first and only chart hit for 3 years. Reissues, of course, as well, throughout the late 1960s and also 70s as well. But, of course, David Bowie will be back in the 1970s as Ziggy Stardust. But this is the last song to be released by him in the 1960s. As I said, in 1969, around about the time of the Apollo moon landings, this is David Bowie, Space Oddity.

0: You know what, I'm going to be absolutely honest with you. In my early music career, shall we say, wasn't a great fan of David Bowie. Then, one of my radio friends introduced me to David Bowie and said, look, you need to listen to his 1970s stuff. And boy, I'm glad I did. Absolutely fantastic and mesmerising as well. That was David Bowie, his last single to be released in the 1960s, Space Oddity, in 1969. David Bowie then, over his career, has won 6 Grammy Awards, 4 Brit Awards, including Best British Male Artist twice, and Outstanding Contribution to Music as well in 1996. He did actually turn down a knighthood in 2003, stating, I would never have any intention of accepting anything like that. I seriously don't know what it's for. It's not what I spent my life working for. There we go. Another artist that has sold over 100 million records. He is also on the Rolling Stones' greatest albums of all time recent list. Also, many, many albums in that particular list of the top 500 albums as well. He is an absolute legend. Not only a musician, but also a great actor as well. Labyrinth. Watch out for that one. And also The Man Who Fell to Earth as well. Another great film starring the legend himself.
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0: So earlier on today then, we played for you the first and last single to be released by the legend that is Dolly Parton. Well, another country music star. As such, just a little bit of country, a little bit of pop, has to be said, is one Destiny Hope Cyrus, who was born on November the 23rd, 1992. An influential figure in popular music. Of course, she is known as Miley Cyrus. She, of course, has had many, many hits released since 2007, not only as Miley Cyrus, but also as Hannah Montana. But we are going to play for you the first one that she released as Miley Cyrus by herself. She did release in 2007 Ready, Set, Don't Go with her dad, Billy Ray Cyrus, which reached number 37 on the Billboard Hot 100. But the first single she released as a solo artist, as Miley Cyrus, was this one from the album Meet Miley Cyrus. This is See You Again.

Miley Cyrus then, and her very first single that she released as Miley Cyrus, that was See You Again. Of course, whilst performing as Miley Cyrus, she also was in the Disney Channel TV show Hannah Montana, which ran from 2006 to 2011. She starred, of course, alongside her dad, Billy Ray Cyrus, as well. She has won two Grammy Awards in 2025. For Flowers, including Record of the Year as well. She's also sold millions of albums and, of course, singles as well. And she is, of course, member Billboard number one, Wrecking Ball as well, which, well, remember the video for that one as well. But in 2006, as I said, she did play Hannah Montana. And in 2026, they celebrated 20 years since the very first episode of Hannah Montana with a very special concert. On that concert, there was a single called Younger You. It was released in 2026, March of 2026, in fact. And that particular single features on the Hannah Montana 20th anniversary special. And, well, I think it's fitting that we should play it for you. This is the last song to be released to date by Miley Cyrus. This is Younger You.

0: There we go, Miley Cyrus then, and Younger You, released in March of 2026 from the 20th anniversary Hannah Montana special album. She is a massive, massive star. She is the original teen queen as well. That was, of course, Miley Cyrus.
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0: So, what was the last number one in America in 2002? Well, have a little guess, okay? That's wherever you're listening to the show, okay? We'll tell you, play it for you as well in just a moment. But the first number one single on the Billboard Hot 100 in 2002 was also the last number one single in 2001. Taken from the soundtrack to the 2002 film 8 Mile, which also starred American rapper Eminem, which is a great film, by the way. Here is Eminem with Lose Yourself.
3: Look, if you had one shot, one opportunity to seize everything you ever wanted, one moment, would you capture it?

So American hip-hop duo Outkast there, and the last number one hit in America in 2002. That was, of course, Hey Ya. For that, you heard from Eminem from the film 8 Mile, and it was the number one single, the first number one single in 2002. Check out 8 Mile, by the way. It is a great film. So did you get Outkast right, by the way? Well done if you did. If you didn't, never mind. We'll have another guest, though, at the UK number one, but this time in 2001. What was the last number one hit in the UK in 2001? Technically at Christmas time, although it's nothing to do with Christmas, to be honest with you. But to find out what it is in just a moment. Before that, though, we are going to play for you the first number one single of 2001. Here is Rui Da Silva featuring Cassandra, and this is Touch Me.

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So, the last number one single then in the UK. Did you get it right? Robbie Williams, Nicole Kidman there, and their version of Something Stupid. So, unfortunately, then, we have come to the end of today's first and last radio show. Thank you very much for tuning in today. We are going to play for you the first and last singles from an album released in 1981. The last single from this particular album is called Down by the Sea. It also features the song Down Under. We're going to play for you the first song from the album Business As Usual by Men at Work. And this is Who Can It Be Now? Thanks for listening. Catch you later.

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2: Possible shower Friday, 6 overnight and a top of 13 degrees. Bendigo's weekend forecast, partly cloudy Saturday, 5 low and a high of 15. Cloudy Sunday, 6 minimum and a top of 15 degrees. Melbourne's details for the weekend. Light rain Saturday, 11 minimum and a top of 16. Sunny Sunday, 11 overnight and a high of 17 degrees. Round 8 of Bendigo Football Live this Saturday from the Gardner Reserve for the game between Gisborne and Sandhurst.
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Bendigo's Fresh and the Songs That You Remember and the feature artist, Elvis Presley. In 1970, Elvis recorded a song called A Little Less Conversation. It went to number 50, just sort of sat in the charts. In 2002, it was released again and went to number 1 in 9 countries. Elvis Presley, Little Less Conversation. 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

0: I'm John Hunter. This Saturday's BFNL Live Round 8 game from 1:30pm comes from Gardner Reserve. Gisborne is playing at home and faces Sandhurst. 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
2: Possible shower Friday, 6 overnight and a top of 13 degrees. Bendigo's weekend forecast, partly cloudy Saturday, 5 low and a high of 15. Cloudy Sunday, 6 minimum and a top of 15 degrees. Melbourne's details for the weekend. Light rain Saturday, 11 minimum and a top of 16. Sunny Sunday, 11 overnight and a high of 17 degrees. Round 8 of Bendigo Football Live this Saturday from the Gardner Reserve for the game between Gisborne and Sandhurst.
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Bendigo's fresh and the songs that you remember, and the feature artist, Elvis Presley. Well, Elvis got up to the microphone to record his first song at Sun Records, and he was scared and he was nervous, and he thought, it's now or never. He later went on to sell over 1 billion records, and his greatest song of all time was It's Now or Never. 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
1: In a one-point thriller, ending the Cats' six-game winning streak over them, Coach Chris Scott was on the receiving end of an unwanted interaction with Crows fans at three-quarter time. He says coaches shouldn't have to walk through the crowd.
2: Fans, they're nuffies. But that's okay. This is one of the best stadiums in the world. I love it. It's an oversight that the coaches should have to walk through the crowd. I don't want to do it at any ground.
1: Cody Waitman to make his return to AFL footy for the first time in 637 days when the Bulldogs take on Hawthorn tonight at the MCG. And Maya Falinska has become the first qualifier in history to reach the final at the French Open. That's the latest news and sport.
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4: And an overcast day coming up our way today, which we sort of expected anyway, but it's look, good news, not too much rain. In fact, no rain today. Overcast 13, tomorrow cloudy 15, Sunday overcast 15, and Monday a top of 14 degrees.
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4: Currently 8 degrees, Kyneton, Castlemaine and Maryborough 7 and Heacott and Rochester. It's 9. Newswise shortly, we'll be talking about a petition that's been put out in Bendigo and coming through the Nationals there to remove the bats from Roslyn Park and some of the damage that they're doing, and here you can be part of that if you'd like to be. I've got a tribute for David Bowie this morning. It's actually funny, every now and then I play some Bowie songs and I say to people, how was that? And they go, oh, what a great day. Of course it was a great day. Started off with a David Bowie song. So I'm going to go into some of his earlier songs when he was actually known as David Jones and why he changed his name from David Jones. I've got a classic coming up very shortly, a request from The Doors. See if that'll light your fire this morning to warm you up. And also a double play very shortly from a group whose initials are CC. I'll leave that with you. Have a think about it. If you'd like to think about something else that you might like to play this morning, send it through to me and I'll pop it on. Too easy. Remember, it's Classic Friday, so I'm looking for classic songs.
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Do you remember Friday night at the pub? Dancing away Saturday night? 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

0: Bendigo Express on the songs you remember. Classic Friday today. We've got a tribute coming up for David Bowie with some of his earlier songs, what I'm looking for, really early stuff there. And his name was David Jones, if you can stretch back that far. News coming up very shortly. And due to the inflation and also the taxes in the state of Victoria, the 5-second rule on food has now been increased to 10 seconds.
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0: And the CFA has its stop-and-go tax seminar coming up next weekend at the Todd Flunch Centre. If you'd like to be part of that rally, please contact the CFA for details. The Castlemaine Royal Art Show is on this weekend. It's always a tremendous art show. It's actually running today as well. And a petition has been launched for to relocate the bats in Roslyn Park. The Nationals' Gail Broad has led the effort and has also been contacted by many people who are worried about the bats, their behaviour, what they do to the local environment and also tourism. If you'd like more details on that, please contact Miss Broad. And community grants are now open for the Central Goldfields Shire. Grants run from $5,000 to $30,000 and they're available for local support, for local activities and events. If you'd like more details on that, go to the council. And the Festival of Friendship is open tomorrow in Eagle Hawk. Now, this is at the Eagle Hawk Community House. It's going to be a great little event out there. And they've got food from all around the world. So that's why it's called the Festival of Friendship. There's food from Egypt, Africa, India, also the Philippines, Thai, and much, much more. It's running tomorrow between 11 and 3 p.m. Darren Kirby here, Classic Friday, 18 past 7, taking those Bowie requests, very early Bowie. See if you can find a song when his name wasn't Bowie, but it was David Jones. In fact, here's one of your requests already this morning. Badfinger on Bendigo's Fresh 101.5.

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1: 7:30. Good morning. I'm David Armstrong. Police are searching for heartless thieves who've broken into a Pasco Vale RSL. Alex Riddell reports.
2: Around 5:30 in the morning on Sunday, March 1, two offenders with stockings over their heads broke into the premises after they jumped the fence, smashed a window and crawled inside. They weren't able to successfully open the terminal, so came back an hour later with power tools and another man, but were unsuccessful again. Instead, they ripped the terminal from the wall, dragged it across the room and put it into the boot of their grey Mitsubishi ASX. The cash machine had around $35,000 inside. All three men are Caucasian. One man had dark hair and was wearing a black T-shirt with Morrison Racing on the back. Alex Riddell, Melbourne.
1: The ALP president has defended not taking the government's contentious budget measures to an election. The Prime Minister will use a speech today arguing the changes are needed to protect Australia from joining what he calls the social and economic dislocation being seen overseas. The reforms have passed the lower house. They're now to be debated in the Senate. Labor Party President Wayne Swan has defended the decision.
3: We can't continue to go on with the problems in the housing market that we've got. We've got to give younger people a go in the housing market. That's precisely what these reforms do.
1: A damning report has found Child Protection Victoria judged dozens of children who later died were not at risk before their deaths. An inquiry has found Victoria's most vulnerable children are trapped in high-risk situations because they're not given the right support and authorities are loath to remove them from family environments. It's despite evidence of family violence, drug use and poor mental health. The US president insists progress is being made in an effort to stop the fighting between Israel and Hezbollah. The terrorist group has rejected an American deal to extend the tentative ceasefire between Israel and Lebanon. It's contingent on an end to Hezbollah strikes. But Donald Trump's adamant the group wants fighting to end.
4: And I think Hezbollah, I will tell you, they called us and they said, how about stopping? And I think you're going to see things happen over there. That's been like a little bit of a different world, but it's interconnected with Iran. And it would be really nice if Lebanon could have some peace.
1: Well, the orcas have returned to Phillip Island. Marine scientist Dr. Vanessa Perotta says they're looking for food.
5: And these killer whales may be hanging out in Australian waters more often than we think. These ones probably hang out here year-round. And these ones, I don't know if they go all the way to WA, but there is another population of killer whales that hang out in Bremer Bay, Bremer Canyon, and they're the ones that we see that hang out in the deep waters.
1: In finance, Wall Street's up 874, our dollar 71.34 US.
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1: Nail biters going down to Adelaide last night by 1 point. 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
7: I aged 5 years in the box. Your heart's in your mouth when it comes towards the end there. And it is incredible. I talk about how much I rate us. It's so hard to come in here sometimes, knowing how good you are and how close you are as a club, and yet you haven't got the result. It is nice to get one of these every now and then against a really high-quality opposition, just to give you some belief.
1: Pakistan's won the One Day International Series against Australia, winning game 3 by 4 wickets in Lahore. Women's French Open finals locked in. Mira Andreeva up against Maya Cholinska. That's the latest news and sport.
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9: Good morning, and it is a good morning. We have a nice day coming up today. No rain, but it will be overcast, a little bit chilly, a top of 13. Tomorrow, cloudy, 15. Sunday, overcast, 15. And Monday for the long weekend. How about that? 14 degrees.
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9: Currently 8 degrees, Kyneton, Castlemaine and Maryborough, 7 and Heathcote and Rochester. It's 10 degrees. Well, welcome to that long weekend. I'm starting now. I'm not going to worry too much about today. and sort of making it a four-day long fest, and can't wait till on Sunday with all those Chrysler cars in the centre of town. So plenty of things happening this weekend, and today being the 5th of June, we've got a bit of a celebration for David Bowie. He recorded his first album back on this day in 1964, but under the name of Davy Jones. So I'm trying to stretch back to find some songs from that era. I'm struggling a little bit. But anything that's early David Bowie, I'm going to play for you in about 10 minutes' time. So send that through for me now, or any classic songs that you'd like me to play for you this morning. I'll put them on the radio. Don't worry about that. 0493 143 829.
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0: Benicus Fresh and the songs you remember. Quite often nice on a Friday morning to have one of those quaff-sight, sexy little songs like that. I like it. Sort of inspirational without the bang, bang, bang. But we are going to have some bang, bang, bang come your way very shortly. I've had a request come through from a group called The Outfield. They had a one-hit wonder called Your Love. It's sort of a little bit of quiet and a little bit of bang, bang. So that's coming up shortly. And also keep those requests coming through for David Bowie for this morning, 0493 143 829.
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0: And today being the 5th of June, birthdaying today was Roy Higgins, the jockey. I didn't actually realise he was born in Kundaruk, so nearly a local, and born in 1938, retired in 1984 as a jockey, and during that time rode 2,312 winners with his racehorses. Mark Wahlberg, the actor, is birthdaying today. He's known as a singer, an actor, an entertainer, and now an entrepreneur. He's put together his own hamburger chain called the Wahlburger. Can't wait to sit in there. He said, they're healthy burgers. I'd like to try one of those. Could be a bit of fun. The first hot air balloon flight took place in France in 1783. Robert Kennedy was shot on this day in 1968. And Alice Cooper, his boa constrictor snake, was eaten or bitten by a rat on this day and passed away. And in 2019, on this day, Rihanna became the richest woman in that financial year. I'll take you back to 1964 now, and a guy called Davy Jones released his first album. And get a load of this, he later on changed his name to David Bowie, because at the time, David Jones was the star of the Monkees. I actually think I like David Bowie better. Anyway, I had trouble finding some of his early songs. I'm still trying for you, so we'll go with this one. One of his great songs in his golden years on Bendigo's Fresh 101.5.

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0: and the series against Pakistan after another poor batting display in Lahore. That's the latest news and sport.
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2: Overcast today with 13, tomorrow cloudy 15, but overall for the long weekend, pretty good weather. Sunday overcast 15 and Monday a top of 14.
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2: I went out at 14. It wasn't anything to do with the cold weather and the squirrels, but it was 14. Yeah, we got 14. Currently it's 8. Kite and Castlemaine and Maryborough 7 and Heathcote and Rochester 9. Not joking around. It is a little bit chilly this morning, but nice to see it is warming up and it will be pretty good over the long weekend. And got some family coming down from Geelong and they said, what do you know? I said, it's cold. But it's a lot of the rain's gone overnight, so hopefully it's going to clear up for your long weekend, whatever you're doing. And keep in mind, too, station sponsor, we've got that Chrysler show down there in town over on the Sunday, which I'm looking forward to that. Some of those classic cars coming out. But you know what? Apart from that, they have some amazing food on during that event as well. Well, it's Classic Friday today. I'm taking those classic requests. I've got some of those coming up for you very shortly. What's very shortly mean? Well, let me have a look at the list here. Let me just sneak through there. We've got Rod Stewart, we've got the Bee Gees. We're even going to play the Nutbush and then this classic song from Outfield, which was a one-hit wonder. News-wise, we're going to be talking a little bit about the possibility of removing the bats from Rosalind Park and a tribute to David Bowie. So a full, huge breakfast menu this morning. Why don't you be part of it? Put some butter on my toast. Send me a request.
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awesome 80s. 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

0: Benny Goes Fresh on the Songs You Remember on Classic Friday today, and Darren very excited, yelling into the microphone there, and I'm excited because it's the long weekend coming up. How about that? And last night, it was actually funny, I was sitting down last night, my wife brought me out the meal, and we're sitting there, and I'm nibbling away, and we're talking about what we're going to do over the long weekend, was we're going to go to the Chrysler show and all that sort of stuff. And she came out with a funny little gag, and Sharon said to me, "What do you call a fake noodle?" I said, "I don't know." And she said, "An impasta."
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0: And Fresh FM local news and events with Darren Kirby. And the CFA has gone forward with their rally coming up next weekend. It will be taking place at the Tom Flood Sports Centre, and talking about wanting their tax back there. If you'd like that, contact the CFA. The Castlemaine Royal Art Show is on this weekend. We've also got community grants that have now opened up in the Goldfield Shire. Now, you can be part of this. You can get a grant between $5,000 and $30,000 to support a local activity an event, or if you need some equipment or something like that for your sporting club. And also looking at its station sponsor, Minari Winery, have a winter weekend which is coming up, so contact the winery for details. It's starting today. They've got hot air balloons, they've got music, they've got food, and also some wine for you to taste as well. And if you're looking for something to do tomorrow, the Festival of Friendship is on at the Eagle Hawk Community House, with food from Egypt, Africa, India, the Philippines, and also Thailand and more, between 11 and 3 p.m. And knowing Maria, who's running that, I hope there's a sausage sizzle in there as well, particularly on a Saturday. Good to have your company. I've got a tribute coming up for David Bowie shortly. Some of his early songs are what I'm looking forward to. So send through those songs for Bowie. And now we're going to take a song here. I know I'm full of information this morning, but it's a long weekend. I'm spitting it all out. This is for Tina Turner with The Nutbush. And she said it was actually an autobiography of her early life. Take that, whatever you will. I don't know what it means, but it's a fun song. Enjoy and dance along with it if you want on the way to work. And The Nutbush, City Limits. I'm Bendigo's Fresh 101.5.
2: Ow! Sing it, baby!

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1: News. 10 degrees in Melbourne, a shower or two at top today, 15 at 8.30. Good morning. I'm David Armstrong. An obesity expert is warning their decision to give prisoners weight loss drugs for free while behind bars will cost taxpayers millions. Inmates have been granted access to Ozempic and Mounjaro after a prisoner who weighed 199 kilograms died from an enlarged heart condition in 2021. Diabetes expert Professor Joseph Proietto says once you start taking the jabs, you're on them for life.
2: It's good that we've got those hormones because it's a pity though that they're so expensive because people have to be on them for the rest of their lives after they lose weight.
1: The Allen government's pushed through its new political donation laws after a marathon sitting of state parliament, which ended at 5 this morning. The High Court threw out the rules in April after an appeal from two former independent candidates. The coalition did not support the new laws. It claims they do nothing to block the rivers of gold from the CFMEU and other unions to the Labor Party. The opposition's introducing legislation which would force human oversight back into the aged care assessment process. Coalition MPs say a computerised assessment algorithm has led to a spike in formal review requests since it was introduced last November. Shadow Aged Care Minister Anne Rustin says it's time qualified human assessors were given back powers.
3: We've seen hundreds and hundreds of older Australians come forward to say the algorithm in the computer has assessed them as needing a care level that is way below what their needs actually are, completely in contrast to what a human assessor has determined.
1: In other news, the state's peak integrity body is pushing to make greater use of public hearings to investigate and deter corruption. A damning report has found Child Protection Victoria judged dozens of children who later died were not at risk before their deaths. And Bondi terror attack hero Ahmed Al-Ahmed has been charged with assaulting his father. In finance, the dollar is trading at 71.34 US.
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1: The Crows are in the top six after claiming an elusive top eight scalp with a dramatic one-point victory over Geelong last night at Adelaide Oval. Tonight it is the Bulldogs taking on Hawthorn at the MCG. Pakistan overcame Australian spin on a tricky wicket to win the third and final one-day international by 4 wickets in Lahore, clinching the series 2-1. And Maya Falinska has become the first qualifier in history to reach the final at the French Open. That's the latest news and sport.
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6: Overcast today with 13, tomorrow cloudy 15, Sunday overcast 15 and Monday another overcast day and 14 degrees.
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6: Currently 8 degrees, Kyneton, Castlemaine and Maryborough 7 and Heathcote and Rochester 9. Now the weather over the weekend, it is going to be a little bit cool but basically no rain. So if you want to get out and about and do something, there's plenty of days to do that. I'm a bit excited about the 3-day break. Mine's starting in about half an hour, so I'm going to make it a 4-day break. And in that, I'm going to pop down and see the station sponsored there, the Chrysler Car Club and the mopeds, which will be on there on Saturday and Sunday around town. If you see the boys, they said give them a thumb, give them an oi, and jump in some of the cars and have some fun as well. We're going to have some fun shortly. We've got a tribute for David Bowie. I'm looking for some old Bowie songs. If you've got any there in your rattlesnake bag, send them through to me, 0493 143 829. Let's shake it up a little bit this morning with some Bowie. I'm Bendigo's Fresh 101.5.
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1: And good morning to you, with today being the 5th of June. If you're having a birthday today, celebration, bar mitzvah, wedding, engagement, even if you're having a day off, this is what's taken place on this day in years past. Roy Higgins, the jockey, was born on this day in 1938. He actually come from Coondiwook. How about that? Local. He retired in 1984, and during his time as a jockey, he rode 2,312 winners. The actor Mark Wahlberg is having a birthday today. He's an actor, he's a singer, and now he's become an entrepreneur, and he's got his own hamburger chain out there, taking on the big boys. And it's called the Wahlburger. Can't wait to try one of those. Apparently they're a really healthy burger. Get me teeth into that one. The first air balloon flight took place in France in 1783, and Robert Kennedy was assassinated on this day in 1968. And we're going to go into a little bit of a weird one here. Alice Cooper had a boa constrictor that died on this day after being bitten by a rat. And also a big tribute today goes out to David Bowie. He was originally known as David Jones back in the 60s. And because there was a jockey about at the time, he was a jockey, but he later became a singer as well, David Jones from the Monkees. He changed his name to David Bowie, put his first album out on this day in 1964. I couldn't find some of those early tracks, but I found this one as well. And then shortly, we're going to play a song from Davy Jones as well, just to mix up the mix. You have a great weekend. Enjoy the music. I'll see you down at the Mopars on Bendigo's Fresh 101.5.

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1: Cloudy across the King's Birthday long weekend for Bendigo. Overnight lows of 8 and 6 degrees. Weekend tops of 16 and partly cloudy, 15 degrees Sunday. Melbourne's weekend forecast. Light rain. Overnight lows of 11 and 9. Melbourne's top temperatures over the weekend, 17 and partly sunny and 14 degrees Sunday. Bendigo's Monday outlook. Cloudy, down to 6 degrees and a top of 14. A shower or two Tuesday, 6 low overnight and a high of 17. And showers Wednesday, down to 10 and a top of 18 degrees for Bendigo.
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And just a

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0: I'm John Hunter. This Saturday's BFNL Live Round 8 game from 1:30pm comes from Gardner Reserve. 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